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1: Your weather details now for AM 1250. Mainly cloudy tonight with showers and thunderstorms, windy and a low of 12. Tomorrow morning, the sky clearing, it'll be windy and 27 degrees. On Tuesday, sunshine, a high of 27, and it'll be cloudy for Wednesday with a high of 26. Current weather conditions and the 7-day forecast can be found anytime on the Low End Body Shop weather page on your Steinbach online app. I'm Judy Peters. Yeah.

purpose, to make thee a minister and a witness both of these things which thou hast seen, and of those things in the which I will appear unto thee, delivering thee from the people and from the Gentiles unto whom now I send thee, to open their eyes, and to turn them from darkness to light, and from the power of Satan unto God, that they may receive forgiveness of sins, and inheritance among them which are sanctified by faith that is in me. In this passage, we see the heart of God toward sinners. As Paul describes his commission, he recounts the words of God. God has sent him to open the eyes of sinners, and to turn them from darkness to light, from the power of Satan to God. These things are only possible through the

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1: I'm Judy Peters. Mainly cloudy with showers and thunderstorms tonight. A low of 12 degrees. Your forecast is coming up. The St. Anne Arena is in solid shape heading into another hockey season. Mayor Yvonne St. Vincent says the strategic planning session they held recently included discussion about recreation, specifically the arena.
2: We're in a funny phase with our arena. I think this arena is probably as good as it's going to get. Like, we've done a ton of improvements over the last few years just to make it a solid building.
1: St. Vincent says the bigger question now is whether St. Anne needs a community center that could also include recreational facilities. Residents in parts of West Steinbeck may experience discolored water tomorrow morning. The city of Steinbeck says a private contractor will flush water service lines on West Grove Bay between 8:30 and 11 a.m. as part of development work. The affected area includes West Grove Bay, Ellis Avenue, Westview Drive, Geesbrecht Street, and several surrounding streets. Residents are advised not to drink discolored water or use it to prepare food, beverages, or infant formula. The city plans to provide an update around noon on Monday. The Southeast FASD Coalition continues to bring awareness to fetal alcohol syndrome disorder. The group has about 12 members and is working on planning events throughout the year, including a free community picnic coming up on Tuesday.

0: and it's free to attend. A monarch butterfly named Eddie is now carrying a tiny solar-powered tracker after being tagged in Manitoba. With more, here's reporter Cosette Bott.
1: Eddie is one of 29 butterflies being tagged in the province as part of a project tracking the monarch's migration to Mexico. The trackers can help researchers follow where monarchs travel and learn which habitats they use. Laura Burns with Assiniboine Park Zoo says understanding why monarchs are declining is key to helping the species recover. I'm Cosette Bott.
0: Joanne Friesen with the Mennonite Heritage Village in Steinbeck says they're hoping to bring the community together for something a little different this week.
2: We're so excited. We're trying something new at the museum. We're doing books, borscht, and blues.
0: The evening takes place on Thursday with food, live music, and a book sale. Kick off your day the right way with a nutritious breakfast and our community's top stories. 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Your weather details now for AM 1250. Mainly cloudy tonight with showers and thunderstorms, windy and a low of 12. Tomorrow morning, the sky clearing. It'll be windy and 27 degrees. On Tuesday, sunshine, a high of 27, and it'll be cloudy for Wednesday with a high of 26. Current weather conditions and the 7-day forecast can be found anytime on the Low End Body Shop weather page on your Steinbeck Online app. I'm Judy Peters.
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we invite you now to join with us in a few moments, which we call the quiet time. This is Albert H. Salter speaking, our hymn singer Joseph Barkley with Lauren Whitney, the pipe organ. We read in God's Word, when God giveth quietness, who then can make trouble? We'd like to invite you, wherever you may be, to join with others in many parts of the world now in these few moments. For our first hymn today,

Thank you, Joe. Thank you, Lauren. The cry of many a heart as we recognize this mighty Savior, I think, is spoken by the song that Elizabeth Prentice wrote many years ago, More Love to Thee. More love to Thee, O Christ, more love to Thee. Hear Thou the prayer I make on bended knee. This is my earnest plea, more love, O Christ, to Thee. Once earthly joy I craved, sought peace and rest. Now Thee alone I seek, give what is best. This all my prayer shall be, more love, O Christ, to Thee. Lauren Whitney plays this old gospel hymn for us now on the pipe organ.

regular. And now, friends, shall we open the pages of the Holy Scriptures to the 17th chapter of the Gospel of John. This is a very important portion of the Word, the prayer of intercession of our Savior. And we trust that as we read this portion of God's Word, that it may prove to be a real blessing to each of our hearts. These words spake Jesus, and lifted up his eyes to heaven, and said, Father, the hour is come. Glorify thy Son, that thy Son also may glorify thee, as thou hast given him power over all flesh, that he should give eternal life to as many as thou hast given him. And this is life eternal, that they might know thee, the only true God, and Jesus Christ whom thou hast sent. I have glorified thee on the earth, I have finished the work which thou gavest me to do. And now, O Father, glorify thou me with thine own self, with the glory which I had with thee before the world was. I have manifested thy name unto the men which thou gavest me out of the world. Thine they were, and thou gavest them me,

have kept thy word. Now they have known that all things whatsoever thou hast given me are of thee. For I have given unto them the words which thou gavest me, and they have received them, and have known surely that I came out from thee, and they have believed that thou didst send me. I pray for them, I pray not for the world, but for them which thou hast given me. For they are thine, and all mine are thine, and thine are mine, and I am glorified in them. And now I am no more in the world, but these are in the world, and I come to thee. Holy Father, keep through thine own name those whom thou hast given me, that they may be one as we are. While I was with them in the world, I kept them in thy name. Those that thou gavest me I have kept, and none of them is lost, but the son of perdition, that the scripture might be fulfilled. And now come I to thee, and these things I speak in the world, that they might have my joy fulfilled in themselves. I have given them thy word, and the world hath hated them, because they are not of the world, even as I am not of the world. I pray not that thou shouldst take them out of the world, but that thou shouldst keep them from the evil. They are not of the world, even as I am not of the world. Sanctify them through thy truth. Thy word is truth. As thou hast sent me into the world, even so have I also sent them into the world. And for their sakes I sanctify myself, that they also might be sanctified through the truth. Neither pray I for these alone, but for them also which shall believe on me through their word, that they all may be one as thou, Father, art in me and I in thee, that they also may be one in us, that the world may believe that thou hast sent me. And the glory which thou gavest me I have given them, that they may be one even as we are one, I in them and thou in me, that they may be made perfect in one, and that the world may know that thou hast sent me, and hast loved them as thou hast loved me. Father, I will that they also whom thou hast given me be with me where I am, that they may behold my glory, which thou hast given me. For thou lovest me before the foundations of the world. O righteous Father, the world hath not known thee, but I have known thee, and these have known thee that thou hast sent me. And I have declared unto them thy name, and will declare it, that the love wherewith thou hast loved me may be in them, and I in them. May God bless the reading of this portion of his word to our hearts today.

Friend, shall we lift our hearts now in a quiet word of prayer? Our Father in heaven, how we do thank thee for our Savior's intercession in our behalf. We thank thee that not only did he pray back there when he was here on this earth in person, but that thy word tells us that he ever

lives to make intercession for us. And today, as we face problems and trials, dear Father, we thank Thee that we have a risen, living Savior interceding in our behalf. We commit ourselves now, dear Father, into Thy hands. In Jesus' name we pray, with thanksgiving.

Thank you, Joe. Thank you, Lauren. Friends, as we bring this broadcast of the Quiet Time to a close, I believe that the 20th verse here of the 17th chapter of the Gospel of John is one that speaks to each one of our hearts. As our Savior was praying, he said, "Neither pray I for these alone, but for them also which shall believe on me through their word." What a blessing to know that our Savior was bearing us in mind today as he prayed those days long ago. Well, we trust, friends, that this has been a time of quietness and a time of peace for your heart. It's time for us to go now, and we say goodbye, dear friends. May God richly bless you.

Good morning. The early morning show has arrived on this final day of August. It's Monday, August 31st. I'm Chris Sumner. Thank you for joining me. And pretty much everyone throughout southern Manitoba this morning will be waking up with something in their rain gauge for the first time in weeks. Significant accumulating rainfall across much of the region, of course, our rain watchers already sending in total. So how about we check in with those as well as the forecast for this last day of August and the first days of September. Let's start with a look at a couple of Steinbach online rain watchers this morning. Dominion City, 1 inch or 25 millimeters, and in the city of Steinbach, just shy of half an inch, around 12 millimeters recorded. We're expecting the sky to clear this morning with any fog patches burning off. Wind picking up out of the southwest at 40, gusting to 60 near noon, and a high of 25 today. Partly cloudy tonight, still breezy from the southwest, gusting to 60, but becoming westerly this evening, and a low of 14. A mix of sun and cloud Tuesday, high 25. Cloudy start Wednesday with sunshine later on, high 27. Thursday, sunny, high 28 degrees. 19 this morning in Steinbach, Richer, Kleefeld, Winnipeg, and Sprague. Wind from the southwest at 14, and the relative humidity is 95%. Track the weather on the radar map on the Low & Body Shop local weather page of your Steinbach online app. And just like that, August is done. The first days of September are here, and September long weekend will be here before we know it. Of course, we'll talk about what the weather will look like for that as the week rolls along in the morning show. Thank you for being here. And as we get into the morning show officially at 6 a.m., we will be joined by Bruce Gunther, the disaster response manager for MCC Canada, which has already launched an appeal to generate fundraising for those impacted by the catastrophic flooding in Nepal. He will join us throughout the morning show today. Also, we'll look back at our weekend and how our plans came together. And after having no tomatoes so far this season, specifically toasted tomato sandwiches, I've had a bit of a bounty last week or so. I'll tell you more too. Music coming up from Jim Cuddy, Ronnie Millsap, and Lady A. This is Bob Marley with One Love.

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1: Let's start with a look at a couple of Steinbach Online rain watchers this morning. Dominion City, 1 inch or 25 millimeters, and in the city of Steinbach, just shy of half an inch, around 12 millimeters recorded. We're expecting the sky to clear this morning with any fog patches burning off. Wind picking up out of the southwest at 40, gusting to 60 near noon, and a high of 25 today. Partly cloudy tonight, still breezy from the southwest, gusting to 60, but becoming westerly this evening, and a low of 14. A mix of sun and cloud Tuesday, high 25. Cloudy start Wednesday with sunshine later on, high 26.

7. Thursday, sunny, high 28 degrees. 19 this morning in Steinbach, Richer, Kleefeld, Winnipeg, and Sprague. Wind from the southwest at 14, and the relative humidity is 95%. Track the weather on the radar map on the Low & Body Shop local weather page of your Steinbach online app.

0: The final day of the month is here. I'm Chris Sumner. Welcome to the morning show on Monday, August 31st. Thank you for joining me, and we are all waking up this morning to most likely having something in our rain gauges after widespread accumulating rainfall across southern Manitoba last night and early this morning. Your rain watch reports are coming up shortly. Now, I had a wonderful weekend. I was a part of a wedding. In fact, officiated the ceremony. I'll tell you more in 10 minutes. Our special guest on today's morning show, Bruce Gunther from MCC Canada, which has launched a fundraising appeal to help those in Nepal impacted by catastrophic flooding last week. He'll join us after 6:30 and 8:30 to share what's happening on the ground and how you can help those most in need right now. And speaking of right now, it's time to head to the newsroom. It's 6 o'clock.
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2: Good morning, I'm Addie Lowen. Today we're expecting a mix of sun and cloud, warming up to 25 with humidex at 28 degrees. It'll get windy and warm as we head right into September tomorrow. More weather details are coming up in just moments. And residents in parts of West Steinbeck may experience discolored water this morning. The city of Steinbeck says a private contractor will flush water service lines on West Grove Bay between 8:30 a.m. and 11 a.m. as part of the development work. The affected area includes West Grove Bay, Ellis Avenue, Westview Drive, Geesbrecht Street, and several surrounding streets. Residents are advised not to drink discolored water or use it to prepare food, beverages, or infant formula. The city plans to provide an update around noon today. And a longtime Seine River School Division trustee will not be seeking re-election. With more, here's reporter Judy Peters.
3: Wendy Bloomfield is preparing to step away from the Seine River School Board after 43 years of service. She first ran for trustee in 1983 after her daughter struggled with a new kindergarten schedule.
4: And she would wake up every day in tears and say, "Where do I go today?" I just knew that that was wrong.
3: Bloomfield says her dedication to children has kept her involved for more than four decades. The story is part of Her Voice, presented by CCAN. Read more about Bloomfield's journey and determination on Steinbeck Online. I'm Judy Peters.
2: And the Steinbeck Inner Year Garden Club is helping keep history in bloom at the Mennonite Heritage Village Museum. For nearly 30 years, club volunteers have helped maintain the museum's grounds, including watering, weeding, and seasonal cleanups. Coordinator Elsie Kaitler says the work is also about connecting people.
5: It's that community building, not only here, but the world, because the world is attracted to this particular facility.
2: The club meets monthly and welcomes new volunteers, including individuals who may no longer have gardens of their own, but still want to work with plants. And a bald eagle brought to Wildlife Haven from Broken Head Ojibwe Nation has been released back into the wild. With more, here's reporter Cosette Bott.
6: Zoe Nakata says the eagle arrived weak, unable to fly, and struggling to stand. Testing found the eagle had lead poisoning.
7: We were able to save this bald eagle, and she got strong, she got able to fly, and we're able to do her whole rehabilitation process. And then we're able to work with Ojibwe First Nation to release her back exactly where she was from.
6: Nakata says seeing the eagle return to the wild was a beautiful full circle moment for her team. I'm Cosette Bott.
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2: Today, we're expecting the clouds to move out, bringing sunshine, windy at times, reaching a high of 25 degrees, humidex at 28. Tonight, partly cloudy, windy overnight, and a low of 14. Tomorrow, mix of sun and cloud, high of 25, humidex 28 degrees. And for Wednesday, sky clearing, bringing sunshine in a high of 27. We've got a partly cloudy sky across southeastern Manitoba. In Grenthal, Vida, Sprague, it's 18. Niverville, Winnipeg, Cleefeld, Richard, St. Pierre, 19. And in Steinbach, wind is from the southwest at 14 kilometers an hour. Humidity at 95%, and it is 19. For the latest local weather updates, visit the Lowen Body Shop weather page on Steinbach Online. I'm Addie Lowen.
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0: this.
1: This is Joe Thiessen, superintendent of the Hanover School Division. As the new school year quickly approaches, I would like to extend a warm welcome to all of our new and returning students. I encourage parents, caregivers, and students to attend Meet the Teacher events hosted in our schools where you will have an opportunity to connect with your child's teacher. These events will be held early in September, and your child's school will communicate details regarding dates and times. I wish everyone a successful start to the school year.
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1: Today, we're expecting the clouds to move out, bringing sunshine, windy at times, reaching a high of 25 degrees, humidex at 28. Tonight, partly cloudy, windy overnight, and a low of 14. Tomorrow, mix of sun and cloud, high of 25, humidex 28 degrees. And for Wednesday, sky clearing, bringing sunshine in a high of 27. We've got a partly cloudy sky across southeastern Manitoba. In Grenthal, Vida, Sprague, it's 18. Niverville, Winnipeg, Clefelt, Richer, St. Pierre, 19. And in Steinbeck, wind is from the southwest at 14 kilometers an hour, humidity at 95%, and it is 19. For the latest local weather updates, visit the Lowen Body Shop weather page on Steinbeck Online. I'm Addie Lowen.
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3: The Ag Transport Coalition reports grain companies ordered nearly 9,000 hopper cars during grain week number 3. Together, the two railways spotted more than 8,100 cars. ATC says demand is expected to climb further to about 10,000 cars. Alberta is moving to reduce red tape for farmers dealing with excess water on cropland. Under the new rules, specified agricultural activities like drainage, infill, cultivating, seeding, or spraying on private cropland will no longer require Water Act approvals or wetland replacement payments. And farm cash flow is a major focus of Manitoba's tariff response package. The province is making changes to improve producers' access to capital, noting they are expanding the eligibility for mass diversification loan guarantee program and operating loans for Golden West. I'm Glendalee Allen Vossler.
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4: As the leaves change color and slowly fall off the trees, we're reminded that the next wave of season sports is upon us, and the 26-27 season's gearing up for Red River Rage Ringette, and their president, Eric Osmond's, looking forward to the new year.
5: Well, every year we're excited to bring in the brand new crop of players and returning players that come back for the upcoming season. It's been usually a long enough summer, people are ready for a bit of a change and get back into it to get on the ice.
4: Osmond adds there's a Come Try Ringette event coming up September 11th in Niverville. In American Association of Professional Baseball, the Winnipeg Goldeyes edged Lake Country 3-2, while in Major League Baseball, the Blue Jays brought out the brooms and swept away the Seattle Mariners.

0: Mariners 7-0. With the victory and the scores from around Major League Baseball, the Blue Jays remain a game and a half out of the third and final wildcard spot in the American League. For your scores, stories, and all things sports, check out the Falls Front Golf Simulator sports page. 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I'm Dave Anthony.
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0: Monday, August 31st, a final day of the month, and the calendar is flipping to September tomorrow. I'm Chris Sumner, and MCC Canada has launched a fundraising appeal to respond to the catastrophic flooding which impacted a remote region of Nepal near the Tibet border last week. Our special guest today is Disaster Response Director Bruce Gunther. He will tell us about the appeal and what they are hearing from local partners on the ground about the situation currently in Nepal. The conversation begins in 10 minutes. The latest in local news begins right now. It's 6:30.
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2: Good morning, I'm Addie Lowen. Today, a mostly sunny sky, windy at times, high of 25. Heading into the first full week of September with sunshine and the mercury in the high 20s. More weather details are coming up in just moments. And residents in parts of the west side of Steinbach may experience discolored water this morning. With more, here's reporter Afton Berg.
3: The city of Steinbach says a private contractor will flush water service lines on West Grove Bay between 8:30 and 11 a.m. as part of development work. The affected area includes West Grove Bay, Ellis Avenue, Westview Drive, Geestbrecht Street, and several surrounding streets. Residents are advised not to drink discolored water or use it to prepare food, beverages, or infant formula. The city plans to provide an update around noon on Monday. I'm Afton Berg.
2: And Wendy Bloomfield is stepping away from the Seine River School Board after 43 years of service. She first ran for trustee in 1983 after her daughter struggled with a kindergarten schedule.
4: And she would wake up every day in tears and say, "Where do I go today?" And I just knew that that was wrong.
2: Bloomfield says her direction to children has kept her involved for more than four decades. The story is part of her voice, presented by CCAN. Read more about Bloomfield's journey and determination on Steinbach Online. And the Steinbach and Area Garden Club helps maintain the Mennonite Heritage Village Museum's Heritage Garden, which features crops and seeds connected to Mennonite agricultural history. Club member and project coordinator Elsie Kaitler calls the garden a living artifact.
5: What's planted there is what they would have grown. And we do have some things in there that are heritage seeds.
2: The club also grows produce such as corn, carrots, kohlrabi, and garlic, with much of it used by the museum's Livery Barn restaurant or donated to Soups On. And the Wildlife Rehabilitation Center in Ildeshane is getting ready for its annual open house September 26th and 27th. Zoe Nakata says visitors will be able to explore parts of the rehabilitation center, including the examination and surgery areas, x-ray machine, and outdoor flight enclosures.
6: We're able to open up all the doors and have folks explore the whole campus. You'll get to see some animals. Some of the animals we need to keep tucked away just because they're still getting their treatment. But we have a lot of live cams set up so folks can you know, see through TVs right into the enclosures.
2: The open house will feature food trucks, kids activities, and new Wildlife Haven merchandise, with ticket sales helping fund animal care at the center. And morning, noon, and night, Steinbach Online keeps you connected to the stories that matter in the Southeast. 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
2: Today, we're expecting the clouds to move out, bringing sunshine, windy at times, reaching a high of 25 degrees, humidex at 28. Tonight, partly cloudy, windy overnight, and a low of 14. Tomorrow, mix of sun and cloud, high of 25, humidex 28 degrees. And for Wednesday, sky clearing, bringing sunshine in a high of 27. We've got a partly cloudy sky across southeastern Manitoba. In Grenthal, Vida, Sprague, it's 18. Niverville, Winnipeg, Cleveland, Richard, St. Pierre, 19. And in Steinbach, wind is from the southwest at 14 kilometers an hour. Humidity at 95%.

0: 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Disaster Response Director Bruce Gunther will join us after 8:30 to talk about the difficulties facing aid agencies in providing relief to those hardest hit areas. A look at the forecast for the first days of September next.
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3: Today, we're expecting the clouds to move out, bringing sunshine, windy at times, reaching a high of 25 degrees, humidex at 28. Tonight, partly cloudy, windy overnight, and a low of 14. Tomorrow, mix of sun and cloud, high of 25, humidex

Our first moment of meditation of the morning show on this final day of August leads us to our first song of inspiration. John Buller, I'd Rather Have Jesus.

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2: The Ag Transport Coalition reports grain companies ordered nearly 9,000 hopper cars during Grain Week number 3. Together, the two railways spotted more than 8,100 cars. ATC says demand is expected to climb further to about 10,000 cars. Alberta is moving to reduce red tape for farmers dealing with excess water on cropland. Under the new rules, specified agricultural activities like drainage, infill, cultivating, seeding, or spraying on private cropland will no longer require Water Act approvals or wetland replacement payments. And farm cash flow is a major focus of Manitoba's tariff response package. The province is making changes to improve producers' access to capital, noting they are expanding the eligibility for mass diversification loan guarantee program and operating loans. For Golden West, I'm Glendalee Allen-Vossler.

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1: Manitoba's Controlled Crop Residue Burning Program only allows burning during specified periods when smoke will not create an unreasonable health hazard. Producers who do burn must have appropriate fire guards in place and must supervise the fire at all times. Producers who do not comply may be fined as much as $50,000. To find out when and

0: I'm Chris Sumner, and good morning. It's Monday, August 31st, and Winnipeg's Robert Pastrick returned to Made in Manitoba over the weekend as we showcased music from his 12th album, A Little Bit More. As we look ahead to the radio encore this evening at 10:35 p.m., a little more of my conversation with Robert and one more song from the album. We'll get to that in 10 minutes. Right now, 7 o'clock.
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2: Good morning. I'm Addie Lowen. Looking like a sunny and warm start to September tomorrow. Today, windy and warm, high of 25 degrees, humidex at 28. More weather details are coming up in just moments. And after 43 years as a St. River School trustee, Wendy Bloomfield says it's finally time to step away. She says she kept running for re-election because of a strong desire to make things better for the kids.
3: And as long as I felt we were still moving forward and doing things better for kids every time, then I felt I can still contribute. I still think I could contribute, but I'm tired.
2: As she prepares to celebrate her 75th birthday, Bloomfield says she is ready to hand the reins to the next generation. This story is part of Her Voice, presented by CCAN. Read more about Bloomfield's journey and determination on Steinbeck Online. And the Steinbeck and Area Garden Club is helping keep history in bloom at the Mennonite Heritage Village Museum. With more, here's reporter Afton Berg.
4: For nearly 30 years, club volunteers have helped maintain the museum's gardens, including watering, weeding, and seasonal cleanups. Coordinator Elsie Kaithler says the work is also about connecting people.
5: It's that community building, not only here, but the world, because the world is attracted to this particular facility.
4: The club meets monthly and welcomes new volunteers, including people who may no longer have gardens of their own, but still want to work with plants. I'm Afton Berg.
2: And a bald eagle brought to Wildlife Haven from Broken Head Ojibwe Nation has been released back into the wild. Zoe Nakata says the eagle arrived weak, unable to fly, and struggling to stand. Testing found the eagle had lead poisoning.
6: We were able to save this bald eagle, and she got strong, she got able to fly, and we're able to do her whole rehabilitation process. And then we're able to work with Ojibwe First Nation to release her back exactly where she was from.
2: Nakata says seeing the eagle return to the wild was a beautiful full circle moment for her team. And FASD Awareness Month gets underway in September, and a newly revived coalition in Southeast Manitoba is working to reduce stigma and build connections. Chair of the group, Kathy Weave, says people living with fetal alcohol spectrum disorder are often undiagnosed, but she hopes for the public
7: it's to better understand and support it and with far less judgment. It is hard to get people to understand. The waiting list to getting diagnosed is very long.
2: Weep hopes more people will take a moment to listen and help out where they can. The coalition is hosting a free picnic and information event tomorrow at the 80 Penner Park over lunch, and everyone is welcome. And whether you're driving, working, or relaxing, the Steinbeck Online app makes it easy to listen live and keep up with the local news that matters most.
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2: Today, we're expecting the clouds to move out, bringing sunshine, windy at times, reaching a high of 25 degrees, humidex at 28. Tonight, partly cloudy, windy overnight, and a low of 14. Tomorrow, mix of sun and cloud, high of 25, humidex 28 degrees. And for Wednesday, sky clearing, bringing sunshine in a high of 27. We've got a partly cloudy sky across southeastern Manitoba. In Grenthal, Vida, Sprague, it's 18. Niverville, Winnipeg, Cleveland, Richard, St. Pierre, 19. And in Steinbeck, wind is from the southwest at 14 kilometers an hour. Humidity at 95%, and it is 19. For the latest local weather updates, visit the Low and Body Shop website.

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2: This is Joe Thiessen, superintendent of the Hanover School Division. As the new school year quickly approaches, I would like to extend a warm welcome to all of our new and returning students. I encourage parents, caregivers, and students to attend Meet the Teacher events hosted in our schools where you will have an opportunity to connect with your child's teacher. These events will be held early in September, and your child's school will communicate details regarding dates and times. I wish everyone a successful start to the school year.
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3: 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I'm Addie Lowen. Thanks for listening to AM 1250 Radio. And just like that, the sun is up and so are we. Just looking at the traffic can at the corner of Lowen and Brandt, and the intersection appears to be moving nice and smoothly. And over at the Southeast Event Center camera, loving watching that sunrise. Some clouds, you can still see them in the far eastern horizon, but otherwise looking forward to a beautiful Monday. It is August 31st, the final day of the month, I suppose, but not really of summer, as we're still expecting temperatures in the mid to high 20s this week.

even a squeaking in a 30 as we kick off this September long weekend on Friday. So more weather details coming up in just moments, but a really busy but really good week ahead. So today, for the City of Stanbeck residents, it is Garbage and Recycling Pickup Day 4. That's for the great folks living on the north side of Lowen Boulevard, including subdivisions like Clear Spring Greens, Langill Farms, Georgetown, Stonebridge Crossing. Time to get your garbage and recycling to the curb. Then tomorrow, September 1st, you got to start minding those school speed zones. Yep, that comes into effect well before the start of school. That's such a good idea. So school officially starts at around September 10th, so next week, Thursday. So tomorrow, well, actually today, we could be practicing slowing down in school speed zones. And then back to tomorrow. We've got the FASD Coalition of the Southeast. They're hosting a free lunch at the 80 Penner Park Picnic Shelter, kind of an awareness thing. And I just want to let you know that they are around. FASD, Fetal Alcohol Spectrum Disorder. So that's tomorrow. Thursday night, the Books, Borscht, and Blues event at the MHV. Thursday's also Grandparents' Day at the Pat Porter Active Living Center. And then the September long weekend. St. Malo is hosting their Street Bash. We've got Fall on the Farm at the MHV on Holiday Monday. And hockey. Your Stanbeck Pistons are taken to the ice this Saturday night, taking on the Winkler Flyers. Puck drop is at 7 inside the Southeast Event Center. Should be a fantastic game. All in all, find more details on Stanbeck Online events page.

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2: It's Monday, August 31st, and a Winnipeg Blue Bombers and Toronto Blue Jays fans, like me, had a lot to celebrate over the weekend. The Bombers beat the CFL best Montreal Alouettes Friday night in front of a sellout crowd at Princess Auto Stadium, and the Blue Jays swept the Seattle Mariners over the weekend, who are also vying for the final wild card in the American League. Really cool story out of yesterday's game. Max Scherzer threw a gem for the Jays, going 7 innings, striking out 10, and moving into 9th all-time on the MLB strikeout list, surpassing yesterday Gaylord Perry. The Jays have the day off, but open a huge series starting Tuesday night against the Cleveland Guardians, who currently have the last wild card in the AL, with the Jays just 1.5 games back of them. Dave Anthony will get us up to speed on Sunday's sports scene after the latest in local news. It's 7:30.
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3: Good morning, I'm Addie Lowen. Today we're expecting a mix of sun and cloud, warming up to 25 with humidex at 28 degrees. It'll get windy and warm as we head right into September tomorrow. More weather details are coming up in just moments. And residents in parts of West Steinbach may experience discolored water this morning. The city of Steinbach says a private contractor will flush water service lines on West Grove Bay between 8:30 a.m. and 11 a.m. as part of the development work. The affected area includes West Grove Bay, Ellis Avenue, Westview Drive, Giesbrecht Street, and several surrounding streets. Residents are advised not to drink discolored water or use it to prepare food, beverages, or infant formula. The city plans to provide an update around noon today. And a longtime Seine River School Division trustee will not be seeking re-election. With more, here's reporter Judy Peters.
4: Wendy Bloomfield is preparing to step away from the Seine River School Board after 43 years of service. She first ran for trustee in 1983 after her daughter struggled with a new kindergarten schedule.
5: And she would wake up every day in tears and say, "Where do I go today?" I just knew that that was wrong.
4: Bloomfield says her dedication to children has kept her involved for more than four decades. This story is part of Her Voice, presented by CCAN. Read more about Bloomfield's journey and determination on Steinbach Online. I'm Judy Peters.
3: And the Steinbach Inner Year Garden Club is helping keep history in bloom at the Mennonite Heritage Village Museum. For nearly 30 years, club volunteers have helped maintain the museum's grounds, including watering, weeding, and seasonal cleanups. Coordinator Elsie Kaitler says the work is also about connecting people.
6: It's that community building, not only here, but the world, because the world is attracted to this particular facility.
3: The club meets monthly and welcomes new volunteers, including individuals who may no longer have gardens of their own, but still want to work with plants. And a bald eagle brought to Wildlife Haven from Broken Head Ojibwe Nation has been released back into the wild. With more, here's reporter Cosette Bott.
7: Zoe Nakata says the eagle arrived weak, unable to fly, and struggling to stand. Testing found the eagle had lead poisoning.
8: We were able to save this bald eagle, and she got strong, she got able to fly, and we're able to do her whole rehabilitation process. And then we're able to work with Ojibwe First Nation to release her back exactly where she was from.
7: Nakata says seeing the eagle return to the wild was a beautiful full circle moment for her team. I'm Cosette Bott.
3: And whether you're on the go or at home, stay in the loop with the latest local stories. 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
3: Today, we're expecting the clouds to move out, bringing sunshine, windy at times, reaching a high of 25 degrees, humidex at 28. Tonight, partly cloudy, windy overnight, and a low of 14. Tomorrow, mix of sun and cloud, high of 25, humidex 28 degrees. And for Wednesday, sky clearing, bringing sunshine in a high of 27. We've got a mostly sunny sky across southeastern Manitoba. In Niverville and Winnipeg, Clefelt, Richards, St. Pierre, it's 18. Grandville, Vida, Sprague, 17 degrees. And in Steinbach, wind is from the southwest at 12 kilometers an hour. Humidity at

0: 5% and it is 18 degrees. 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I'm Addie Lowen.
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3: The Ag Transport Coalition reports grain companies ordered nearly 9,000 hopper cars during grain week number 3. Together, the two railways spotted more than 8,100 cars. ATC says demand is expected to climb further to about 10,000 cars. Alberta is moving to reduce red tape for farmers dealing with excess water on cropland. Under the new rules, specified agricultural activities like drainage, infill, cultivating, seeding, or spraying on private cropland will no longer require Water Act approvals or wetland replacement payments. And farm cash flow is a major focus of Manitoba's tariff response package. The province is making changes to improve producers' access to capital, noting they are expanding the eligibility for mass diversification loan guarantee program and operating loans. For Golden West, I'm Glendalee Allen Vossler.
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6: We hear from president of the Red River Rage Ringette programs, Eric Ostman, as they get ready for the new season. We'll also check in with the Winnipeg Goldeyes and the Toronto Blue Jays continue their late season playoff push. That's coming up in our AM 1250 sports next.
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6: As the leaves change color and slowly fall off the trees, we're reminded that the next wave of season sports is upon us, and the 26-27 season's gearing up for Red River Rage Ringette, and their president, Eric Osman's, looking forward to the new year.
8: Well, every year we're excited to bring in the brand new crop of players and returning players that come back for the upcoming season. It's been usually a long enough summer. People are ready for a bit of a change and get back into it to get on the ice.
6: Ostman adds there's a Come Try Ringette event coming up September 11th in Niverville. In American Association of Professional Baseball, the Winnipeg Goldeyes edged Lake Country 3-2, while in Major League Baseball, the Blue Jays brought out the brooms and swept away the Seattle Mariners 7-0. With the victory and the scores from around Major League Baseball, the Blue Jays remain a game and a half out of the third and final wildcard spot in the American League. For your scores, stories, and all things sports, check out the False Front Golf Simulator sports page. 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
0: Good morning. I'm Addie Lowen. You're listening to AM 1250 Radio. I'm loving the sunshine today. I'm going to stay on the warm side heading right into the September long weekend, which means that Fall on the Farm on holiday Monday, next week Monday. Oh man, it's going to be a fantastic day, and I'm sure the grounds are going to be full. In studio this morning, chatting with Jasa Thiessen, Program Coordinator for the MHV. So Jasa, tell us what's happening for MHV's Fall on the Farm this year.
16: Yes, so Fall on the Farm is coming up Monday, September 7th, so on Labor Day. This is sort of our last big festival of the summer season. So it's a great celebration of the wonderful summer that we've had. And it also gives us the opportunity to look forward towards fall and everything that the fall months have in store for us. So we have a wonderful lineup of fall-themed activities, including we'll be selling fresh corn on the cob from a local farmer, which is wonderful. We're also going to be having a seed-saving demonstration. So if you're a gardener and you want to learn how to save the seeds from some of the plants that you've grown this summer, that would be wonderful to check out. And we're also going to be having our hog butchering demonstration and pork auction as well. And alongside this, we will, of course, be having our cultural performances and cultural food vendors in the Peter Barkman Summer Pavilion. So more information about that can be found on our website, the specific timing for performances, and who exactly will be performing throughout the day. We've got a pretty big lineup of a variety of different cultural performances. So that's really fun that we get to do that.
0: And I hear you've got an unscheduled surprise for the visitors to MHV Fall on the Farm this year.
16: Yeah, so for the first time ever, we're going to be hosting an old-time parade on Fall on the Farm. So this will be at 12:30, and it'll be a mix of the wonderful volunteers that we have on the grounds in their costume. We'll have some tractors, hopefully the steam engine, and a horse and buggy as well. And hopefully it is just a great showcase of the amazing volunteers that we have that do demonstrations, that are in the costumes. Yeah, like I said, hopefully it's just a showcase of all that MHV does throughout the summer. So it'll be going down Main Street of the Mennonite Heritage Village, Main Street of the MHV, at 12:30 on Monday, September 7th, as part of our Fall on the Farm Festival.
0: I love that. What a great idea. And of course, besides all the cultural events that you're bringing, that Island Breeze is bringing in, you still have all your traditional foods too?
16: Yes, we sure do. Yeah, so we'll have our roll cooking booth, our waffle booth, our short order booth, and of course the restaurant will be open as well. And we'll also be serving our corn on the cob for Fall on the Farm. So if you're hungry, we've got you covered.
0: No kidding. And then you mentioned some of the demonstrations. I also see wool fleece making. You've got the outdoor bread oven. That's delicious. Just even walking through the garden and knowing, oh, this is the rhubarb that I'm eating in my plots. That sort of thing. Like it's like a farm actually, isn't it?
16: Yes. Yeah, exactly. It really is a farm. And you're totally right. Especially with the rhubarb, it's sort of a farm to table type of experience because we grow the rhubarb. We pick it all summer. Yeah. We wash, chop and freeze it. And then the restaurant uses it to make their plots. Same with the bread. So the flour is milled in the windmill and then the restaurant then uses that to bake the bread. So it's a really neat experience to get to be a part of that. To see that process from the plant to it all of a sudden being on your plate.
0: I love that. And everything else is still open, like the exhibit is open, the vintage books and gift shop is open, so folks can just spend the day mingling and wandering around.
16: Yes, of course. What would an MHV festival be without our classic things that we offer every time, like our demonstrations, volunteers being in the buildings to offer history. It's really neat that MHV gets to be in the place to keep history alive through the demonstrations that we show and the interpretation that our volunteers give when you're walking through the buildings.

0: many of the things that we showcase at the museum are not regularly practiced in our world anymore. And so it's really an honor that we get to keep those old-fashioned practices alive and showcase them and really show that history come to life.
1: I love that. Thank you, Jaysa. More with Jaysa Thiessen from the MHV in Steinbach talking about Fall on the Farm coming up after Did You Know here on AM 1250 Radio.

0: that is competing will have tickets to sell. So let me tell you who's competing, Courtney.
1: I want to hear it.
0: All right. Well,
1: I know one of them.
0: You do. And I'm so excited. I'm saving that one for last.
2: Sure.
0: Okay. So I got to tell you, the first team to sign up, they were so excited. Ben Townsend and Dynamic Chiropractic and Sports Therapy Center. They figure they can cook up a good dog. The Lumber Zone, well, they're going to be loud.
1: And creative.
0: And creative and
1: yep.
0: fun. Of course, our mayor, Earl Funk, on behalf of Earl's Meats, he's going to be competing, but he's bringing his family. His kids and stuff are going to be cooking with him. He's really excited about that. Sunshine and Chinos, they're coming. They're ready to make their dog. Southeast Event Center is putting in a little team. Yep.
1: Nice.
0: And then Mix 96.7 FM and Courtney Rempel, who really, I don't know if you all know, is kind of a chef behind the scenes.
1: Well,
0: right?
1: Chef might be a strong word.
0: Maybe.
1: I'm a baker and a cook and
0: baker
1: a bit of a foodie. And
0: yeah.
1: We started our recipe tasting already at home. We've tried a few samples. And I know the Southeast Event Center's provided each of the competitors with, their hot dogs and their buns to do their sampling. We've already begun that process at home. I'm going to start making some videos, posting them on social media.
0: Yay.
1: Getting the excitement going in the community. This is something that everyone can come and participate in, and it's $10 a ticket, and half of it goes to charity. And you're going to be tasting, okay, we got six competitors,
0: yep,
1: and you get half a hot dog at each. You're eating three full hot dogs.
0: For $10.
1: Topped with whatever creative stuff we're going to be making for $10.
0: It's amazing.
1: Incredible.
0: Yeah, it's amazing, and it's so cool how excited the businesses are getting. Like, even you testing and stuff makes me so happy because it's like, oh, we're all really invested in this.

0: we also just, we're so excited to see what people will come up with. And then Rock Eastman will be there. So we love that they're getting to benefit from this. So there's just no reason not to come. And it's right before the hockey game. You don't have to go to the hockey game if you don't want to. But it's like, don't make supper. Just come have supper and go to a game.
1: There you go. That's all happening on Saturday, September 12th on the SEC Center parking lot. Gates open at 4 o'clock. We'll see you there.

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1: Hey everybody, Linda Randall here, super excited about coming back to Winnipeg, Manitoba, Friday, September the 18th. I'm going to bring some friends with me, and you don't want to miss it. It's going to be an incredible evening of worship and praise and Thanksgiving. I've got Chris Blue coming, one of the Gaither homecoming artists, and Laura Bertan of Romania's Got Talent. You're not going to want to miss it. It's going to be at the Calvary Temple Church in Winnipeg, Manitoba, and we cannot wait to see you there. For tickets, go to lindarandall.com.
2: Monday, August 31st, and you are listening to the final morning show of the month. I'm Chris Sumner, and I didn't realize I had yet to have one of these until I made my first one of the season for lunch on Friday. What is it? I'll tell you in 10 minutes. Right now, it's 8 o'clock.
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4: Good morning, I'm Addie Lowen. Today, a mostly sunny sky, windy at times, high of 25. Heading into the first full week of September with sunshine and the mercury in the high 20s. More weather details are coming up in just moments. And residents in parts of the west side of Steinbeck may experience discolored water this morning. With more, here's reporter Afton Berg.
5: The city of Steinbeck says a private contractor will flush water service lines on West Grove Bay between 8:30 and 11 a.m. as part of development work. The affected area includes West Grove Bay, Ellis Avenue, Westview Drive, Geestbrecht Street, and several surrounding streets. Residents are advised not to drink discolored water or use it to prepare food, beverages, or infant formula. The city plans to provide an update around noon on Monday. I'm Afton Berg.
4: And Wendy Bloomfield is stepping away from the Seine River School Board after 43 years of service. She first ran for trustee in 1983 after her daughter struggled with a kindergarten schedule.
6: And she would wake up every day in tears and say, "Where do I go today?" And I just knew that that was wrong.
4: Bloomfield says her direction to children has kept her involved for more than four decades. The story is part of her voice, presented by CCAN. Read more about Bloomfield's journey and determination on Steinbeck Online. And the Steinbeck and Area Garden Club helps maintain the Mennonite Heritage Village Museum's Heritage Garden, which features crops and seeds connected to Mennonite agricultural history. Club member and project coordinator Elsie Kaitler calls the garden a living artifact.
7: What's planted there is what they would have grown. And we do have some things in there that are heritage seeds.
4: The club also grows produce such as corn, carrots, kohlrabi, and garlic, with much of it used by the museum's Livery Barn restaurant or donated to

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1: Today, we're expecting the clouds to move out, bringing sunshine, windy at times, reaching a high of 25 degrees, humidex at 28. Tonight, partly cloudy, windy overnight, and a low of 14. Tomorrow, mix of sun and cloud, high of 25, humidex 28 degrees. And for Wednesday, sky clearing, bringing sunshine and a high of 27. We've got a mostly sunny sky across southeastern Manitoba. In Niverville and Winnipeg, Clefelt, Richer, St. Pierre, it's 18. Grandthal, Vida, Sprague, 17 degrees. And in Steinbeck, wind is from the southwest at 12 kilometers an hour. Humidity at 96%, and it is 18 degrees. 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

0: Jim Witter jumping right in on Monday's morning show, the final morning show for the month of August. It is the 31st. I'm Chris Sumner. We're looking at a mainly sunny sky across southern Manitoba today. Highs between 21 and 25 with gusty southwesterly winds up to 60, perhaps even up to 80 kilometers per hour in western Manitoba, close to the noon hour. Well, they are one of my most favorite things to have over the summer, and until this past Friday, I'd yet to have a single one yet. A toasted tomato sandwich with tomatoes from the backyard. Now, you see, I have just cherry tomatoes in my garden, so a friend dropped off a bag of tomatoes from their garden. I picked up a loaf of freshly baked bread, cooked up some bacon, and Friday for lunch, I assembled and quickly devoured my first BTC sandwich of the year, bacon, tomato, and cheese. I like to go with a spread of mayo on both sides of the bread, tomatoes down first with freshly cracked pepper and a sprinkling of sea salt, bacon next with the cheese on top, put the other piece of bread, and there you go. And the tomatoes were picked at the perfect ripeness, still a little firm, but with enough juiciness to leave those traditional drips and seeds on your plate and hopefully not your shirt, which I've been known to do from time to time. I have a couple more tomatoes in the fridge from that batch, and I see a couple more BTCs in my future this week. Now, the forecast this week looking summery as we head into September, with the long weekend at this point looking warm and sunny. We'll check in on the details in 10 minutes.
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4: Today, we're starting things off with a clear sky and sunshine. Some clouds moving in this afternoon. High of 25 with humidex at 28 degrees. Tonight, mostly cloudy. Slight chance of showers, possible thunderstorm, and a low of 16. Tomorrow, mix of sun and cloud. High of 28 with humidex at 35. For Sunday, partly sunny and 29. And on Monday, clouds bringing rain and 26 degrees. We've got a clear sky with sunshine across southeastern Manitoba. In Neverland, Winnipeg, Grandpa Vera and Sprague, it's 11, Cleefelt Richer, St. Pierre, 12, and in Steinbach, wind is from the southeast at 8 kilometers an hour, humidity at 84%, and it is 12. Get all your weather details on the Lowen Body Shop local weather page on Steinbach Online. I'm Addie Lowen.
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0: sports.
1: As the leaves change color and slowly fall off the trees, we're reminded that the next wave of season sports is upon us, and the 26-27 season's gearing up for Red River Rage Ringette, and their president, Eric Osman's, looking forward to the new year.
2: Well, every year we're excited to bring in the brand new crop of players and returning players that come back for the upcoming season. It's been usually a long enough summer. People are ready for a bit of a change and get back into it to get on the ice.
1: Osman adds there's a Come Try Ringette event coming up September 11th in Niverville. In American Association of Professional Baseball, the Winnipeg Goldeyes edged Lake Country 3-2, while in Major League Baseball, the Blue Jays brought out the brooms and swept away the Seattle Mariners 7-0. With the victory and the scores from around Major League Baseball, the Blue Jays remain a game and a half out of the third and final wildcard spot in the American League. For your scores, stories, and all things sports, check out the False Front Golf Simulator Sports page. 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I'm Dave Anthony.
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3: 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I'm Chris Sumner. Catastrophic flooding in Nepal has left hundreds dead, many missing, and infrastructure decimated in remote areas of the country. MCC Canada has launched a fundraising appeal to help local partners deliver critical humanitarian aid. MCC's Disaster Response Director, Bruce Gunther, is our special guest today. We'll continue the conversation in 10 minutes. Right now, 8:30.
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5: Good morning. I'm Addie Lowen. Looking like a sunny and warm start to September tomorrow. Today, windy and warm, high of 25 degrees, humidex at 28. More weather details are coming up in just moments. And after 43 years as a St. River School trustee, Wendy Bloomfield says it's finally time to step away. She says she kept running for re-election because of a strong desire to make things better for the kids.
6: And as long as I felt we were still moving forward and doing things better for kids every time, then I felt I can still contribute. I still think I could contribute, but I'm tired.
5: As she prepares to celebrate her 75th birthday, Bloomfield says she is ready to hand the reins to the next generation. This story is part of Her Voice, presented by CCAN. Read more about Bloomfield's journey and determination on Steinbeck Online. And the Steinbeck and Area Garden Club is helping keep history in bloom at the Mennonite Heritage Village Museum. With more, here's reporter Afton Berg.
7: For nearly 30 years, club volunteers have helped maintain the museum's gardens, including watering, weeding, and seasonal cleanups. Coordinator Elsie Kaefler says the work is also about connecting people.
8: It's that community building, not only here, but the world, because the world is attracted to this particular facility.
7: The club meets monthly and welcomes new volunteers, including people who may no longer have gardens of their own, but still want to work with plants. I'm Afton Berg.
5: And a bald eagle brought to Wildlife Haven from Broken Head.

0: Work with Ojibwe First Nation to release her back exactly where she was from.
1: Nakata says seeing the eagle return to the wild was a beautiful full circle moment for her team. And FASD Awareness Month gets underway in September, and a newly revived coalition in Southeast Manitoba is working to reduce stigma and build connections. Chair of the group, Kathy Weeb, says people living with fetal alcohol spectrum disorder are often undiagnosed, but she hopes for the public
2: it's to better understand and support it and with far less judgment. It is hard to get people to understand. The waiting list to getting diagnosed is very long.
1: Weeb hopes more people will take a moment to listen and help out where they can. The coalition is hosting a free picnic and information event tomorrow at the 80 Penner Park over lunch, and everyone is welcome. And whether you're driving, working, or relaxing, the Stabag Online app makes it easy to listen live and keep up with the local news that matters most.
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1: Today, we're expecting a clear sky with sunshine, windy at times, high of 25 with Humidex at 28 degrees. Tonight, a partly cloudy sky, still windy overnight, and a low of 14. Tomorrow, mix of sun and cloud, high of 25, once again, Humidex at 28 degrees. And for Wednesday, sky clearing, bringing sunshine and 27. We've got a clear sky with sunshine across southeastern Manitoba. In Grenville, Vida, and Sprague, it's 15. Niverville, Winnipeg, Clefelt, Richer, St. Pierre, 17. And in Steinbach, wind is from the south-southwest at 7 kilometers an hour, humidity at 94%, and it is 17. For the latest local weather updates, visit the Low and Body Shop weather page on Steinbach Online. I'm Addie Lowen.

0: 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Temperatures across Canada, 12 degrees in Victoria, Vancouver, Calgary, Edmonton, and Regina. 11 this hour in Prince George and Saskatoon. Mainly sunny and 17 in Winnipeg. 17 with showers in Thunder Bay. 19 this morning in Toronto, 15 in Ottawa, 18 degrees in Montreal and Charlottetown, 16 in Quebec City and Fredericton, 17 in Halifax and St. John's, Whitehorse, 4 degrees, partly cloudy and 7 in Yellowknife, partly cloudy and 11 in Iqaluit. That's a look at temperatures across Canada. Your forecast for the final day of August and the first few days of September on the other side of this break.
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4: Today, we're expecting a clear sky with sunshine, windy at times, high of 25 with Humidex at 28 degrees. Tonight, a partly cloudy sky, still windy overnight, and a low of 14. Tomorrow, mix of sun and cloud, high of 25, once again, Humidex at 28 degrees. And for Wednesday, sky clearing, bringing sunshine and 27. We've got a clear sky with sunshine across southeastern Manitoba. In Grande-Terre and Sprague, it's 15. Niverville, Winnipeg, Clefelt, Richer,

0: St. Pierre 17 and in Steinbach. Wind is from the south-southwest at 7 kilometers an hour, humidity at 94%, and it is 17. For the latest local weather updates, visit the Lowen Body Shop weather page on Steinbach Online. I'm Addie Lowen.
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5: 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It is Monday the 31st. Happy 9th.

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1: Hey everybody, Linda Randall here. Super excited about coming back to Winnipeg, Manitoba, Friday, September the 18th. I'm going to bring some friends with me, and you don't want to miss it. It's going to be an incredible evening of worship and praise and thanksgiving. I've got Chris Blue coming, one of the Gaither homecoming artists, and Laura Bertan of Romania's Got Talent. You're not going to want to miss it. It's going to be at the Calvary Temple Church in Winnipeg, Manitoba, and we cannot wait to see you there. For tickets, go to lindarandall.com.
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4: Good morning. I'm Addie Lowen. Today we're expecting a mix of sun and cloud, warming up to 25 with humidex at 28 degrees. It'll get windy and warm as we head right into September tomorrow. More weather details are coming up in just moments. And residents in parts of West Steinbeck may experience discolored water this morning. The city of Steinbeck says a private contractor will flush water service lines on West Grove Bay between 8:30 a.m. and 11 a.m. as part of the development work. The affected area includes West Grove Bay, Ellis Avenue, Westview Drive, Giesbrecht Street, and several surrounding streets. Residents are advised not to drink discolored water or use it to prepare food, beverages, or infant formula. The city plans to provide an update around noon today. And a longtime Seine River School Division trustee will not be seeking re-election. With more, here's reporter Judy Peters.
6: Wendy Bloomfield is preparing to step away from the Seine River School Board after 43 years of service. She first ran for trustee in 1983 after her daughter struggled with a new kindergarten schedule.
7: And she would wake up every day in tears and say, "Where do I go today?" I just knew that that was wrong.
6: Bloomfield says her dedication to children has kept her involved for more than four decades. This story is part of Her Voice, presented by CCAN. Read more about Bloomfield's journey and determination on Steinbeck Online. I'm Judy Peters.
4: And the Steinbeck Interior Garden Club is helping keep history in bloom at the Mennonite Heritage Village Museum. For nearly 30 years, club volunteers have helped maintain the museum's grounds, including watering, weeding, and seasonal cleanups. Coordinator Elsie Kaitler says the work is also about connecting people.
8: It's that community building, not only here, but the world, because the world is attracted to this particular facility.
4: The club meets monthly and welcomes new volunteers, including individuals who may no longer have gardens of their own, but still want to work with plants. And a bald eagle brought to Wildlife Haven from Broken Head Ojibwe Nation has been released back into the wild. With more, here's reporter Cosette Bott.
9: Zoe Nakata says the eagle arrived weak, unable to fly, and struggling to stand. Testing found the eagle had lead poisoning.
10: We were able to save this bald eagle, and she got strong, she got able to fly, and we're able to do her whole rehabilitation process. And then we're able to work with Ojibwe First Nation to release her back exactly where she was from.
9: Nakata says seeing the eagle return to the wild was a beautiful full circle moment for her team. I'm Cosette Bott.
4: And whether you're on the go or at home, stay in the loop with the latest local stories. 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
4: Today, we're expecting a clear sky with sunshine, windy at times, high of 25 with humidex at 28 degrees. Tonight, a partly cloudy sky, still windy overnight and a low of 14. Tomorrow, mix of sun and cloud, high of 25, once again, humidex at 28 degrees. And for Wednesday, sky clearing, bringing sunshine and 27. We've got a clear sky with sunshine across southeastern Manitoba. In Grande-Terre, Vida and Sprague, it's 15. Niverville, Winnipeg, Clefelt, Richard, St. Pierre, 17. And in Steinbach, wind is from the south-southwest at 7 kilometers an hour, humidity at 94%, and it is 17. For the latest local weather updates, visit the Low and Body Shop weather page on Steinbach Online. I'm Addie Lowen.
13: It's Monday, August 31st. Time for this morning's funeral announcements. Viola Taves, 84, of Niverville, passed away Wednesday, August 19th at St. Pierre Hospital. She is survived by her husband David, one daughter, four grandsons, three brothers, two sisters-in-law, and their families. She was predeceased by two brothers. The celebration of life for Viola Taves will be held Wednesday, 2 p.m. at Birchwood Funeral Chapel, with burial at Heritage Cemetery. Donations may be made to Compassion Canada. Arrangements by Birchwood Funeral Chapel, Steinbach. David Lowen, 70, of Carmen, formerly of Portage La Prairie, passed away Friday, August 28th at Boyne Lodge. He is survived by two sisters, two brothers, and their families. He was predeceased by three brothers. The graveside service for David Lowen will be held tomorrow, 11 a.m., at Rhineland Mennonite Church Cemetery, Schoenfeld. Viewing will be at Weeb Funeral Home, Winkler, tomorrow from 10 to 10:45 a.m. Donations may be made to a charity of one's choice. Arrangements by Weeb Funeral Home, Winkler.
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0: Louise Halepin and the Prayer on Monday's morning show. It is August 31st, and as the weather seemingly does quite often, it is the talk of southern Manitoba today. Tornado warnings issued in the Verdun and Elkhorn region early yesterday evening, give or take around 6:30 to 6:45 p.m., and Environment Canada is confirming a tornado touchdown in that Elkhorn and Kola region last night. Storm chasers were on the scene. There's quite a bit of video and photos kicking around of the damage that was occurred. As far as we have heard, no injuries from this particular tornado. The Northern Tornadoes Project will now get involved. They will assess the damage and ultimately assigned an EF rating to that particular twister. Now, you can see some photos and videos from that tornado event, as well as get caught up on our rain watchers list, because we had our first substantial rainfall widespread across southern Manitoba in quite some time. Now, there were some pockets that over the last few weeks that have had some accumulating rainfall here or there, but nothing to the extent of, you know, 12 and a half millimeters or half an inch and above. So you can check that out as you're getting your second or maybe third cup of coffee this morning. We'll take a look at the forecast for this final day of August, as well as the days to come to begin September after this.
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3: Today, we're expecting a clear sky with sunshine, windy at times, high of 25 with Humidex at 28 degrees. Tonight, a partly cloudy sky, still windy overnight, and a low of 14. Tomorrow, mix of sun and cloud, high of 25, once again, Humidex at 28 degrees. And for Wednesday, sky clearing, bringing sunshine and 27. We've got a clear sky with sunshine across southeastern Manitoba. In Grand Alberta and Sprague, it's 15. Niverville, Winnipeg, Clefelt, Richer, St. Pierre, 17. And in Steinbach, wind is from the south-southwest at 7 kilometers an hour. Humidity at 94%, and it is 17. For the latest local weather updates, visit the Lowen Body Shop weather page on Steinbach Online. I'm Addie Lowen.
4: Catch a falling star and put it in your pocket. 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

0: It's connected to Mennonite agricultural history. Club member and project coordinator Elsie Kaitler calls the garden a living artifact.
1: What's planted there is what they would have grown. And we do have some things in there that are heritage seeds.
0: The club also grows produce such as corn, carrots, kohlrabi, and garlic, with much of it used by the museum's Livery Barn restaurant or donated to Soups On. And the Wildlife Rehabilitation Center in Ildeshane is getting ready for its annual open house September 26th and 27th. Zoe Nakata says visitors will be able to explore parts of the rehabilitation center, including the examination and surgery areas, x-ray machine, and outdoor flight enclosures.
2: We're able to open up all the doors and have folks explore the whole campus. You'll get to see some animals. Some of the animals we need to keep tucked away just because they're still getting their treatment. But we have a lot of live cams set up so folks can see through TVs right into the enclosures.
0: The open house will feature food trucks, kids activities, and new Wildlife Haven merchandise, with ticket sales helping fund animal care at the center. And morning, noon, and night, Steinbeck Online keeps you connected to the stories that matter in the Southeast. 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
0: Today, we're expecting a clear sky with sunshine, windy at times, high of 25 with Humidex at 28 degrees. Tonight, a partly cloudy sky, still windy overnight, and a low of 14. Tomorrow, mix of sun and cloud, high of 25, once again, Humidex at 28 degrees. And for Wednesday, sky clearing, bringing sunshine and 27. We've got a mostly sunny sky across southeastern Manitoba. In Grenthal, Vida, Sprague, it's 19. Neverville, Winnipeg, Cleefelt, Richard, St. Pierre, 18. And in Steinbeck, wind is from the south-southwest at 11 kilometers an hour. Humidity at 87%, and it is 18. For the latest local weather updates, visit the Lowen Body Shop weather page on Steinbeck Online. I'm Addie Lowen.
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12: 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January, 826.60, down 6.60. Hard red spring wheat, Minneapolis,

0: Huey Lewis and Gwyneth Paltrow with Cruisin' on AM 1250 Radio. Jan Arden and In My Room before that, as we do expect a mainly sunny day today in the southeast. Gusty southwesterly winds up to 60 clicks, highs around 25 degrees. Our final Her Voice presented by CCAN is today. Wendy Bloomfield is who we are featuring. She is getting set to step away from the Seine River School Board after 43 years of service. Now, she first ran for trustee in 1983 after her daughter struggled with a new kindergarten schedule.
1: And she would wake up every day in tears and say, "Where do I go today?" And I just knew that that was wrong.
0: Wendy Bloomfield, our final Her Voice, presented by CCAN, brought to you by G&M Fine Jewelers, Agape House, and Sports Express. 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
3: Today, we're expecting a clear sky with sunshine, windy at times, high of 25 with Humidex at 28 degrees. Tonight, a partly cloudy sky, still windy overnight, and a low of 14. Tomorrow, mix of sun and cloud, high of 25, once again, Humidex at 28 degrees. And for Wednesday, sky clearing, bringing sunshine and 27. We've got a mostly sunny sky across southeastern Manitoba. In Grenthal, Vida, Sprague, it's 19. Neverville, Winnipeg, Clefelt, Richard, St. Pierre, 18. And in Steinbach, wind is from the south-southwest at 11 kilometers an hour. Humidity at 87.

0: 1st, you may recall my weekend was a wedding-filled one. I was involved with the wedding of a close friend and his bride-to-be. In fact, I officiated the wedding. Now, when they asked me to be involved in that way, I was so taken aback and surprised and absolutely humbled. They would want me to perform such an important part of the day. So since receiving the ask back in April, I had been working on the message I would share during the ceremony with a focus on keeping it about them and the experiences they had leading up to the moment of saying I do. Now, it's been quite some time since I've been nervous speaking in front of a crowd, but I admit to being quite nervous ahead of the Saturday afternoon ceremony. I just wanted everything to go perfectly and help make those perfect memories you want for the couple. Now, after practicing my part at home many times and then the rehearsal Friday night, the time came and it went beautifully. I had a lot of compliments from those in attendance, and most importantly, the couple said what I put together was perfect and truly reflected their journey. Now, that meant a lot to me, knowing I was able to add to their special day in that way. And now their life together officially begins, and I'm back with you here as we head toward noon on a Monday morning. We'll take a look at the forecast for this last day in August and the first few days of September in about 10 minutes.
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Michael Bublé, Home. Before that, Susan Aglukkaq and OCM. Well, we are back from the weekend. 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
1: This is Joe Thiessen, Superintendent of the Hanover School Division. 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I encourage parents, caregivers, and students to attend Meet the Teacher events hosted in our schools, where you will have an opportunity to connect with your child's teacher. 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I wish everyone a successful start to the school year.
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6: Today, we're expecting a clear sky with sunshine, windy at times, high of 25 with Humidex at 28 degrees. Tonight, a partly cloudy sky, still windy overnight, and a low of 14. Tomorrow, mix of sun and cloud, high of 25, once again, Humidex at 28 degrees. And for Wednesday, sky clearing, bringing sunshine at 27. We've got a mostly sunny sky across southeastern Manitoba. In Grenthal, Vida, Sprague, it's 19. Neverville, Winnipeg, Kleefeld, Richard, St. Pierre, 18. And in Steinbach, wind is from the south-southwest at 11 kilometers an hour. Humidity at 87%, and it is 18. For the latest local weather updates, visit the Lowen Body Shop weather page on Steinbach Online. I'm Addie Lowen.

0: Taylor Swift, Never Grow Up. Before that, Dean Young and Love Them Like Crazy. MCC Canada has been working in DePaul since 1957, and that decades-long relationship with local partners has its ready to respond to catastrophic flooding that's devastated homes and infrastructure and left hundreds dead. Disaster Response Director Bruce Gunther.
1: We're a trusted partner with government. We have longstanding partnerships with local organizations. Yeah, it's incredible what local partners are able to do in very difficult circumstances in these very remote locations. So that includes having volunteers carry materials up hills, and logistics are very challenging, but that's why we work with these local partners to get that work done.
0: The Nepal government requested assistance from MCC Canada in the immediate aftermath of the disaster, specifically generators to assist with search and rescue operations. Now, MCC's fundraising appeal to support aid efforts is underway, and you can find the link to donate in the story this morning on our app and website. Today's birthday book coming up.
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0: Birthday book time on this final day of August. This morning we say happy birthday to Colton Billany, Riley Dick, Dale Merritt, Kayla Harkness, and Kyla Turner. And to all of you also celebrating on this August 31st, happy birthday.

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1: Monday, August 31st brings our final Her Voice presented by CCAN, and our final Her Voice showcase is with Seine River School Board trustee Wendy Bloomfield. We'll hear more of her story in 10 minutes, right now, 11 o'clock.
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2: Good morning. I'm Addie Lowen. Looking like a sunny and warm start to September tomorrow. Today, windy and warm, high of 25 degrees, humidex at 28. More weather details are coming up in just moments. And after 43 years as a Seine River School trustee, Wendy Bloomfield says it's finally time to step away. She says she kept running for re-election because of a strong desire to make things better for the kids.
3: And as long as I felt we were still moving forward and doing things better for kids every time, then I felt I can still contribute. I still think I could contribute, but I'm tired.
2: As she prepares to celebrate her 75th birthday, Bloomfield says she is ready to hand the reins to the next generation. This story is part of Her Voice, presented by CCAN. Read more about Bloomfield's journey and determination on Steinbach Online. And the Steinbach and Area Garden Club is helping keep history in bloom at the Mennonite Heritage Village Museum. With more, here's reporter Afton Berg.
4: For nearly 30 years, club volunteers have helped maintain the museum's gardens, including watering, weeding, and seasonal cleanups. Coordinator Elsie Kathler says the work is also about connecting people.
5: It's that community building, not only here, but the world, because the world is attracted to this particular facility.
4: The club meets monthly and welcomes new volunteers, including people who may no longer have gardens of their own, but still want to work with plants. I'm Afton Berg.
2: And a bald eagle brought to Wildlife Haven from Broken Head Ojibwe Nation has been released back into the wild. Zoe Nakata says the eagle arrived weak, unable to fly, and struggling to stand. Testing found the eagle had lead poisoning.
6: We were able to save this bald eagle, and she got strong, she got able to fly, and we're able to do her whole rehabilitation process. And then we're able to work with Ojibwe First Nation to release her back exactly where she was from.
2: Nakata says seeing the eagle return to the wild was a beautiful full circle moment for her team. And FASD Awareness Month gets underway in September, and a newly revived coalition in Southeast Manitoba is working to reduce stigma and build connections. Chair of the group, Kathy Weave, says people living with fetal alcohol spectrum disorder are often undiagnosed, but she hopes for the public
7: it's to better understand and support it, and with far less judgment. It is hard to get people to understand. The waiting list to getting diagnosed is very long.
2: Weep hopes more people will take a moment to listen and help out where they can. The coalition is hosting a free picnic and information event tomorrow at the 80 Penner Park over lunch, and everyone is welcome. And whether you're driving, working, or relaxing, the Steinbach Online app makes it easy to listen live and keep up with the local news that matters most.
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2: Today, we're expecting a clear sky with sunshine, windy at times, high of 25 with humidex at 28 degrees. Tonight, a partly cloudy sky, still windy overnight, and a low of 14. Tomorrow, mix of sun and cloud, high of 25, once again, humidex at 28 degrees. And for Wednesday, sky clearing, bringing sunshine at 27. We've got a mostly sunny sky across southeastern Manitoba. In Grenthal, Vida, Sprague, it's 19. Neverville, Winnipeg, Cleefelt, Richer, St. Pierre, 18. And in Steinbach, wind is from the south-southwest at 11 kilometers an hour. Humidity at 87%, and it is 18. For the latest local weather updates, visit the Low and Body Shop weather page on Steinbach.

0: When I Need Love. Fred Penner began the hour. Celebrate being on AM 1250 radio. Looking at a mainly sunny sky today. Gusty southwesterly winds. Highs around 25 this afternoon. Our final Her Voice presented by CCAN is today. And it is with Wendy Bloomfield. 43 years as a school trustee with Seine River School Division. And she shares it's finally time to step away. She told us that she kept running for re-election because of a strong desire to make things better for kids.
1: And as long as I felt we were still moving forward and doing things better for kids every time, then I felt I can still contribute. I still think I could contribute, but I'm tired.
0: As she prepares to celebrate her 75th birthday, Wendy says she is ready to hand the reins to the next generation. Her Voice presented by CCAN, brought to you by Shoppers Drug Mart Steinbach, Linkwell Insurance Group, Life Culture, and Country Meat and Deli.
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6: Today, we're expecting a clear sky with sunshine, windy at times, high of 25 with Humidex at 28 degrees. Tonight, a partly cloudy sky, still windy overnight, and a low of 14. Tomorrow, mix of sun and cloud, high of 25, once again, Humidex at 28 degrees. And for Wednesday, sky clearing, bringing sunshine and 27. We've got a mostly sunny sky across southeastern Manitoba. In Grunthal, Vida, Sprague, it's 19. Neverville, Winnipeg, Kleefeld, Richer, St. Pierre, 18. And in Steinbach, wind is from the south-southwest at 11 kilometers an hour. Humidity at 87%, and it is 18. For the latest local weather updates, visit the Lowen Body Shop weather page on Steinbach Online. I'm Addie Lowen.
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0: I'll Remember You. Sarah McLachlan. Brandon Heath before that, Love Never Fails. Heather Rankin, A Fine Line, and Peebo Bryson. And Regina Bell with A Whole New World. Well, they are one of my most favorite things to have over the summer, and until this past Friday, I had yet to have a single one yet. A toasted tomato sandwich with tomatoes from the backyard. Now, I have just Terry tomatoes in my garden, so a friend dropped off a bag of tomatoes from their garden. I picked up a loaf of freshly baked bread, cooked up some bacon, and Friday for lunch, I assembled and quickly devoured my first BTC sandwich of the year, a toasted bacon, tomato, and cheese. I like to go with a spread of mayo on both sides of the toast, tomatoes down first, freshly cracked pepper, a sprinkling of sea salt, bacon next, and the cheese on top, and the tomatoes were picked at the perfect ripeness, still a little firm, but with enough juiciness to leave those traditional drips on your plate. Hopefully not your shirt, because I've been known to do that. I have a couple more tomatoes in the fridge, and I see a couple more BTCs in my future this week. Well, the forecast this week looking summery as we head into September, with the long weekend at this point looking warm and sunny. We'll check those details in just a couple of moments.
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4: Today, we're expecting a clear sky with sunshine, windy at times, high of 25 with Humidex at 28 degrees. Tonight, a partly cloudy sky, still windy overnight, and a low of 14. Tomorrow, mix of sun and cloud, high of 25, once again, Humidex at 28 degrees. And for Wednesday, sky clearing, bringing sunshine and 27. We've got a mostly sunny sky across southeastern Manitoba. In Grenthal, Vida, and Sprague, it's 22. Neverville, Winnipeg, Clefelt, Richard, St. Pierre, 21. And in Steinbeck, winds are from the south-southwest at 17 kilometers an hour, gusting to 28. Humidity 68%, and it is 21, with Humidex 25 degrees. For the latest local weather updates, visit the Lowen Body Shop weather page on Steinbeck Online. I'm Addie Lowen.
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0: David Miles, When It Comes My Turn, Maddie and Tay with Fly, Alan Jackson, The Older I Get, and that set began with past Maine and Manitoba guest Sierra Noble, I Love You More. Well, this past weekend on Maine and Manitoba, Winnipeg's Robert Pastrick returned as we showcased music from his 12th album, A Little Bit More. This project came just a year after his previous album, which we also featured on Maine and Manitoba.
1: Well, each song really has a unique story. And I think as a musician or songwriter, you try to convey that story to your listening audience. And I'm hopeful that people will listen to this and reminisce back to past life experience, good or bad, and then realize that sometimes life will surprise you when you least expect it. And this journey we are going in happens to go in somewhere you never dreamed possible.
0: A Little Bit More is the name of Robert Pastrick's latest album. 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
6: Today, we're expecting a clear sky with sunshine, windy at times, high of 25 with Humidex at 28 degrees. Tonight, a partly cloudy sky, still windy overnight, and a low of 14. Tomorrow, mix of sun and cloud, high of 25, once again, Humidex at 28 degrees. And for Wednesday, sky clearing, bringing sunshine and 27. We've got a mostly sunny sky across southeastern Manitoba. In Grenthal, Vida, and Sprague, it's 22. Neverville, Winnipeg, Clefelt, Richer, St. Pierre, 21. And in Steinbach, winds are from the south-southwest at 17 kilometers an hour, gusting to 28. Humidity 68%, and it is 21, with Humidex 25 degrees. For the latest local weather updates, visit the Lowen Body Shop weather page on Steinbach Online. I'm Addie Lowen.

0: 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Today's show begins after the latest in local news. 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
1: Good afternoon, I'm Shannon Duick. In Steinbach, it is sunny and 21 degrees. This afternoon, a mainly sunny sky and a high of 25. Steinbach RCMP fined a couple of impaired drivers over the weekend. The first incident happened Saturday afternoon on Fire Guard Road 13 near Reynolds Ponds in the arm of Reynolds, involving a 39-year-old female from Ildeshane. The second incident happened Saturday evening on Steinbach Main Street, involving a 51-year-old male from Steinbach. According to police, the officer conducting the patrol was nearly hit by a vehicle. Both motorists were issued an immediate roadside prohibition for alcohol use, had their driver's license suspended for 90 days, had their vehicle impounded for 30 days, and were fined $700. While more Canadians are being hospitalized from e-scooter injuries, the opposite trend is being noticed in Manitoba. In 2025-26, there were 837 hospitalizations in Canada caused by an e-scooter injury, and that is up 40% from the previous year. But here in Manitoba, there were only 10 hospitalizations last year, down from 17 1 year earlier. Diana Cryovan with Canadian Institute for Health Information identifies the most common injury types in Canada.
2: Fractures accounted for 65% of total e-scooter-related hospitalizations in 25-26. Head and brain injuries accounted for nearly 19%.
1: Meanwhile, the demographic that continues to see the highest number of injury-related hospitalizations from an e-scooter is men aged 46 to 64. A new night market is coming to Steinbach this fall. The Gather Moonlight Bazaar Night Market takes place September 26th at Oak Ridge Garden Center, featuring live music, flash tattoos, manicures, a thrift boutique, and unique vendors. Organizer Tabitha Goodman says the event is meant to offer something different.
3: The event and the vendors are geared more towards the adult crowd. So it's kind of more of like an alternative type market, just trying something new for the Steinbach area.
1: The market runs from 4:30 to 9:30 p.m. And there will be free entry to all provincial parks in Manitoba this Labor Day weekend. On the Golden West Radio Money Scope, the TSX is down 360 points, the Dow is down 9, the Nasdaq is down 133, and our Canadian dollar is up 14 one-hundredths at 72.14 cents U.S. Spend your lunch catching up on local events, weather, and the news that matters in your community. 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
1: This afternoon, mainly sunny, wind from the southwest gusting to 60 and a high of 25 degrees. Tonight, partly cloudy and a low of 14. Tomorrow, partly cloudy, high 25. Wednesday, partly cloudy, high 27. Thursday, sunny and 28 degrees. And Friday, partly cloudy during the day with a high of 30, and then a 30% chance of rain overnight. This hour in Steinbach, Winnipeg, Niverville, Landmark, and Richer, 21 degrees. And in St. Pierre, Lebroquerie, and Sprague, 22. It's sunny in Steinbach. The wind is from the south-southwest, gusting to 28. The humidity, 68%. And it's 21 degrees. Check out the weather radar map anytime on Low & Body Shop Local Weather on the Steinbach Online app. I'm Shannon Duick.
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8: 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We've had

0: No shortage of global trade and economic issues in the past year, and last week was just another example. With tit-for-tat tariff and trade restrictions escalating, Canada has now put 50% tariffs on a similar amount of U.S. products coming into Canada. This was in retaliation to the U.S. putting an additional 50% tariffs on over 500 Canadian products flowing to the U.S. Interestingly enough, despite this ongoing tariff and trade war, the Canadian stock market, represented by the Toronto Stock Exchange Composite Index, made a new all-time high last week. However, the currency markets had a different reaction. The U.S. dollar increased a penny and a half versus the Canadian dollar last week, not an insignificant move in just 5 days. Although the U.S. dollar did fall 4 cents in the 2 months prior since the end of June, so our Canadian dollar just gave back some of that gain. Bottom line, with current political conditions around the world, there's likely more uncertainty and volatility ahead. For financial management strategies to help manage your future today, please connect with me at daviderwin.com or 204-918-2734. 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
2: Hey everybody, Linda Randall here. Super excited about coming back to Winnipeg, Manitoba, Friday, September the 18th. I'm going to bring some friends with me, and you don't want to miss it. It's going to be an incredible evening of worship and praise and thanksgiving. I've got Chris Blue coming, one of the Gaither homecoming artists, and Laura Bertan of Romania's Got Talent. You're not going to want to miss it. It's going to be at the Calvary Temple Church in Winnipeg, Manitoba, and we cannot wait to see you there. For tickets, go to lindarandall.com.
3: Taking a look at your markets, starting with canola at ICE Futures Canada. The November contract is down $12.20 at $811.50 per ton. The January contract is down $11.10 at $822.10. At the Minneapolis Grain Exchange, hard red spring wheat for September down 15 cents at $7.31 per bushel. December wheat down 19 cents at $7.50. At the Chicago Board of Trade, corn for September up a quarter cent at $5.12 per bushel. December corn down half a cent at $5.36. September soybeans down 3 cents at $12.73 per bushel. November soybeans down a cent at $12.87. Oats for September down 9 cents at $3.40 per bushel. December oats down 6 cents at $3.69. On the livestock markets at the CME, lean hogs for October up $1.48 at $83.38 per hundredweight. December hog contract up $1.88 at $74.18. Live cattle for October up 95 cents at $212.68. And December cattle up $1.08 at $214.80 per hundredweight.
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9: Some areas of the prairie seeing a bit of a rain delay today. When the weather cooperates, farmers are making good progress with the harvest, but the pace is still well behind normal. The latest crop report shows Saskatchewan is leading the prairies at 11% harvested, Alberta is at 5.6%, and Manitoba at 4%. Many areas saw a slow start with a wet growing season that delayed seeding, emergence, and crop development. Stats Canada has released its farm cash receipt update for the first half of the year. According to the report, farm cash receipts totaled $51.8 billion for the first half of 2026. Higher livestock and crop receipts drove the increase. It's important to note that farm cash receipts show money coming in, but not what farmers were able to keep after expenses. For Golden West, I'm Glendale Allen Vossler.
10: Manitoba's controlled crop residue burning program only allows burning during specified periods when smoke will not create an unreasonable health hazard. 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
11: This afternoon, mainly sunny, wind from the southwest gusting to 60 and a high of 25 degrees. Tonight, partly cloudy and a low of 14. Tomorrow, partly cloudy, high 25. Wednesday, partly cloudy, high 27. Thursday, sunny and 28 degrees, and Friday,

0: Marengo towards the end of the line, and right at the tail end of the line is Oyen in Alberta. And yeah, we're looking forward to seeing the facility ramp up, and it's a good development for Western Canadian farmers, especially in that area.
1: Final thoughts, key comments you would like to leave with people today?
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1: That's David Chednovic, Assistant Vice President of Grain for CN Rail. 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
3: This is Joe Thiessen, Superintendent of the Hanover School Division. 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I encourage parents, caregivers, and students to attend Meet the Teacher events hosted in our schools where you will have an opportunity to connect with your child's teacher. These events will be held early in September, and your child's school will communicate details regarding dates and times. I wish everyone a successful start to the school year.
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4: This afternoon, mainly sunny, wind from the southwest gusting to 60 and a high of 25 degrees. Tonight, partly cloudy and a low of 14. Tomorrow, partly cloudy, high 25. Wednesday, partly cloudy, high 27. Thursday, sunny and 28 degrees. And Friday, partly cloudy during the day with a high of 30, and then a 30% chance of rain overnight. This hour in Steinbach, Winnipeg, Niverville, Landmark, and Richer, 21 degrees, and in St. Pierre, Lebroquerie, and Sprague, 22. It's sunny in Steinbach. The wind is from the south-southwest, gusting to 28. The humidity, 68%, and it's 21 degrees. Check out the weather radar map anytime on Low & Body Shop Local Weather on the Steinbach online app. I'm Shannon Duick.
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6: The Red River Rage Ringette programs are set to start for the 26-27 season, and President Eric Osman says that their program serves many of the communities around southeastern Manitoba.
7: So our club itself has a catchment area of the kind of the western side of the Eastman Ringette Association. So we're kind of centralized in Niverville. We also have ice in St. Agathe. We go up to St. Adolphe, down to St. Pierre, and towards the 59 Highway. And then neighboring us, we have the Lorette catchment, Steinbach, Bossier, Springfield, and so on. So we're all kind of spread out. We play in our own league. We also participate in the Winnipeg Ringette League. But that's the zone where we would draw our players from.
6: He says there's a Come Try event coming up in Niverville on September 11th, and you can go to their website for details. Light night in local sports, but a reminder that the Manitoba Junior Hockey League preseason is set to start this weekend, and training camp is going on for the Steinbach Pistons at the Southeast Events Center. For your scores, stories, and all things sports, be sure to check out the False Front Golf Simulator sports page on SteinbachOnline.com. I'm Dave Anthony.
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1: Taking a look at your markets, starting with canola at ICE Futures Canada. The November contract is down $12.20 at $811.50 per ton. The January contract is down $11.10 at $822.10. At the Minneapolis Grain Exchange, hard red spring wheat for September down 15 cents at $7.31 per bushel. December wheat down 19 cents at $7.50. At the Chicago Board of Trade, corn for September up a quarter cent at $5.12 per bushel. December corn down half a cent at $5.36. September soybeans down 3 cents at $12.73 per bushel. November soybeans down a cent at $12.87. Oats for September down 9 cents at $3.40 per bushel. December oats down 6 cents at $3.69. On the livestock markets at the CME, lean hogs for October up $1.48 at $83.38 per hundredweight. December hog contract up $1.88 at $74.18. Live cattle for October up 95 cents at $212.68. And December cattle up $1.08 at $214.80 per hundredweight.
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4: Some areas of the prairie seeing a bit of a rain delay today. When the weather cooperates, farmers are making good progress with the harvest, but the pace is still well behind normal. The latest crop report shows Saskatchewan is leading the prairies at 11% harvested, Alberta is at 5.6%, and Manitoba at 4%. Many areas saw a slow start with a wet growing season that delayed seeding, emergence, and crop development. Stats Canada has released its farm cash receipt update for the first half of the year. According to the report, farm cash receipts totaled $51.8 billion for the first half of 2026. Higher livestock and crop receipts drove the increase. It's important to note that farm cash receipts show money coming in, but not what farmers were able to keep after expenses. For Golden West, I'm Glendalee Allen Vossler.
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1: Good afternoon, I'm Shannon Duick. The number of e-scooter injuries rose substantially in Canada in 2025-26. That is according to Canadian Institute for Health Information. Spokesperson Diana Cryovan says there were 837 hospitalizations in Canada caused by an e-scooter injury, and that is up 40% from the previous year. And with men suffering most of the

0: these injuries, Cryovan tells us which age group in particular.
1: What we've observed is that the largest number of hospitalization is in the 46 to 64 age group.
0: However, she says the biggest jump year over year was within children age 0 to 15. Meanwhile, in Manitoba, the total number of hospitalizations last year was 10 compared to 17 the previous year. Steinbeck RCMP fined a couple of impaired drivers over the weekend. The first incident happened Saturday afternoon on Fireguard Road 13 near Reynolds Ponds, involving a 39-year-old female from Ildeshane. The second incident happened Saturday evening on Steinbeck Main Street, involving a 51-year-old male from Steinbeck. Both motorists were issued an immediate roadside prohibition for alcohol use, had their driver's license suspended for 90 days, had their vehicle impounded for 30 days, and were fined $700. There will be free entry to all provincial parks in Manitoba this Labor Day weekend. The Manitoba government announced today that provincial park vehicle permits will not be required from Friday to Monday. Nightly camping fees still apply. Entrance fees to national parks remain in effect. And a new market is giving Steinbeck shoppers a chance to discover local and Winnipeg makers. The Gather Moonlight Bazaar Night Market is happening September 26th at Oak Ridge Garden Center, with live music, flash tattoos, a thrift boutique, food and drink specials, and more. Tabitha Goodman says organizers want to highlight the creativity in the community.
2: We just want people to come, have fun, hang out, and just, see what the community has to offer, because it's always very creative and very unique, and we just want to show it off.
0: The event runs from 4:30 to 9:30 p.m. and supports Agape House. 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
0: This afternoon, mainly sunny, wind from the southwest gusting to 60 and a high of 25 degrees. Tonight, partly cloudy and a low of 14. Tomorrow, partly cloudy, high 25. Wednesday, partly cloudy, high 27. Thursday, sunny and 28 degrees. And Friday, partly cloudy during the day with a high of 30, and then a 30% chance of rain overnight. This hour in Steinbeck, Winnipeg, Niverville, Landmark, and Richer, 21 degrees, and in St. Pierre, LaBroquerie, and Sprague, 22. It's sunny in Steinbeck. The wind is from the south-southwest, gusting to 28. The humidity, 68%, and it's 21 degrees. Check out the weather radar map anytime on Low & Body Shop Local Weather on the Steinbeck Online app. I'm Shannon Duick.

0: The Midnight Train Georgia, Gladys Knight and the Pips, bringing us into our Monday afternoon together. My name is Zach Drieger. Great to be back in studio after a weekend away. I will let you know what I got up to over the weekend in just a few minutes. We'll look back at some of the stuff Chris Sumner was covering on the morning show. We will look at the week to come. The news team will keep us current on the latest local headlines and weather between now and 5 o'clock. And we got some wonderful music to act as your Monday afternoon soundtrack, courtesy of music director Eva Hyde. So plenty of great stuff to come. And we are just getting started. So thank you for joining me right off the top. Let's go.
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2: This afternoon, mainly sunny, wind from the southwest gusting to 60 and a high of 25 degrees. Tonight, partly cloudy and a low of 14. Tomorrow, partly cloudy, high 25. Wednesday, partly cloudy, high 27. Thursday, sunny and 28 degrees. And Friday, partly cloudy during the day with a high of 30 and then a 30% chance of rain overnight. This hour in Steinbach, Winnipeg, Niverville, Landmark, and Richer, 21 degrees, and in St. Pierre, LaBroquerie, and Sprague, 22. It's sunny in Steinbach. The wind is from the south-southwest, gusting to 28. The humidity, 68%, and it's 21 degrees. Check out the weather radar map anytime on Low & Body Shop Local Weather on the Steinbach online app. I'm Shannon Duick.

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0: Cherished from Association on this Monday afternoon, 31st of August today, last day of the month, and we are just returning to be back together after a weekend away, and my weekend was a pretty casual one, I would say. Friday took it pretty easy. My wife made some really delicious zuppa Toscana, homemade, and that was our dinner on Friday, kind of the highlight of the day, I would say. And then Saturday, she was off to do some shopping and hanging out with some cousins and friends. And then me and my brother and my nephews went off to do some mini golf and some go-karting, so that was plenty of fun on a sneaky hot day Saturday afternoon. No wind, it was pretty thick, but we had a bunch of fun doing the go-karts, mini golf, and all that stuff, drinking slushies and just hanging out together. And then Sunday started the day with a beautiful church service, and then in the evening, or I guess afternoon, we headed over to my parents for a big Sunday fun day. My sister had her boyfriend out from Prince Edward Island, and all the cousins and uncles and aunts were there, and we enjoyed a nice barbecue dinner all together, did a little kind of mini birthday celebration, belated for myself and my wife Grace and my sister Olivia. We had a 3-person birthday with the cake and a couple of presents and some fun there. So that was how we kind of wrapped up our weekend last night. And that was that weekend in a nutshell. Whatever you got up to, hope you thoroughly enjoyed it, and I appreciate you finding some time to join me back here on a Monday afternoon.
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2: This afternoon, mainly sunny, wind from the southwest gusting to 60 and a high of 25 degrees. Tonight, partly cloudy and a low of 14. Tomorrow, partly cloudy, high 25. Wednesday, partly cloudy, high 27. Thursday, sunny and 28 degrees. And Friday, partly cloudy during the day with a high of 30 and then a 30% chance of rain overnight. This hour in Steinbach, Winnipeg, Niverville, Landmark, and Richer, 21 degrees, and in St. Pierre, Lebroquery, and Sprague, 22. It's sunny in Steinbach. The wind is from the south-southwest, gusting to 28. The humidity, 68%, and it's 21 degrees. Check out the weather radar map anytime on Low & Body Shop Local Weather on the Steinbach online app. I'm Shannon Duick.

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3: Taking a look at the markets, canola, November, 816.20, down 7.50. January, 825.90, down 7.30. Spring wheat, Minneapolis, September, $7.37. Hard red winter wheat, September, $277.80. Wheat, September, $745.50. Down $21.50. Corn, September, $5.14 and a quarter, up $2 and a quarter. Oats, September, $340, down $8.75. Soybeans, September, $1,273.50, down $2.75. Soybean meal, September, $334.80, down $3.40. Soybean oil, September, $70.47, down 12 cents. Feeder cattle, September, $321.80. Live cattle, August, $220.72. Lean hogs, October, $83.50. The Canadian dollar is 72 cents. And crude oil, West Texas Intermediate, $83.38. For Golden West, I'm Glendale Allen Bossler.
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4: Good afternoon, Zach Drieger, spending some of my Monday with you. Great to be back in studio after a weekend away. And in about 20 minutes, we're going to get you prepped for tonight's encore presentation of Made in Manitoba. Winnipeg's Robert Pastrick returned to the program over the weekend as we showcase music from his 12th album, A Little Bit More. We got another song and some of his conversation with morning show host Chris Sumner coming your way shortly. But first, it's time for the news. 2 o'clock.
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6: Good afternoon. I'm Shannon Duick. In Steinbach, it is sunny and 24 degrees. We've nearly reached our forecast high of 25 this afternoon. Steinbach RCMP fined a couple of impaired drivers over the weekend. The first incident happened Saturday afternoon on Fire Guard Road 13 near Reynolds Ponds, involving a 39-year-old female from Ildeshane. The second incident happened Saturday evening on Steinbach Main Street, involving a 51-year-old male from Steinbach. Both motorists were issued an immediate roadside prohibition for alcohol use, had their driver's license suspended for 90 days, had their vehicle impounded for 30 days, and were fined $700. While more Canadians are being hospitalized from e-scooter injuries, the opposite trend is being noticed in Manitoba. In 2025-26, there were 837 hospitalizations in Canada caused by an e-scooter injury, and that is up 40% from the previous year. But in Manitoba, there were only 10 hospitalizations last year, down from 17 one year earlier. Diana Kryovan with Canadian Institute for Health Information identifies the most common injury types in Canada.
7: Fractures accounted for 65% of total e-scooter-related hospitalizations in 25-26. Head and brain injuries accounted for nearly 19%.
6: Meanwhile, the demographic that continues to see the highest number of injury-related hospitalizations from an e-scooter is men age 46 to 64. There will be free entry to all provincial parks in Manitoba this Labor Day weekend. The Manitoba government announced today that provincial park vehicle permits will not be required from Friday to Monday. Nightly camping fees still apply. Entrance fees to national parks remain in effect. And a longtime Seine River School trustee will not be seeking re-election. With more, here's reporter Judy Peters.
8: Wendy Bloomfield is preparing to step away from the Seine River School Board after 43 years of service.
1: She first ran for trustee in 1983 after her daughter struggled with a new kindergarten schedule.
9: And she would wake up every day in tears and say, "Where do I go today?" I just knew that that was wrong.
1: Bloomfield says her dedication to children has kept her involved for more than four decades. This story is part of Her Voice, presented by CCAN. Read more about Bloomfield's journey and determination on Steinbeck Online. I'm Judy Peters.
6: On the Golden West Radio Money Scope, the TSX is down 377 points, the Dow is down 319, the NASDAQ is down 77, and our Canadian dollar is up 17 one-hundredths at 72.17 cents U.S. Step out for groceries, step into the news. 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
6: This afternoon, mainly sunny, wind from the southwest gusting to 60 and a high of 25 degrees. Tonight, partly cloudy and a low of 14. Tomorrow, partly cloudy, high 25. Wednesday, partly cloudy, high 27. For Thursday, sunny and a high of 28. And Friday, partly cloudy during the day with a high of 30 and then a 30% chance of rain overnight. This hour in Steinbeck, 24. In Winnipeg, St. Pierre, Niverville, Landmark, and Sprague, 25. And in Lebroquery and Richer, 26. It's sunny in Steinbeck. The wind is from the south-southwest, gusting to 55. The humidity, 38%. And it's 24 degrees. Check out the weather radar map anytime on Low and Body Shop Local Weather on the Steinbeck Online app. I'm Shannon Duick.
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0: it just seems so amazing to me that one person can do this this kind of thing. It really is a gift.
1: 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And it's just something that I'm born with, and I'm very lucky I can still do it, and I'm putting them out, and I'll keep doing it as long as I can.
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4: This afternoon, mainly sunny, wind from the southwest gusting to 60 and a high of 25 degrees. Tonight, partly cloudy and a low of 14. Tomorrow, partly cloudy, high 25. Wednesday, partly cloudy, high 27. For Thursday, sunny and a high of 28. And Friday, partly cloudy during the day with a high of 30 and then a 30% chance of rain overnight. This hour in Steinbeck, 24. In Winnipeg, St. Pierre, Niverville, Landmark, and Sprague, 25. And in Lebroquerie and Richer, 26. It's sunny in Steinbeck. The wind is from the south-southwest, gusting to 55. The humidity, 38%. And it's 24 degrees. Check out the weather radar map anytime on Low and Body Shop Local Weather on the Steinbeck Online app. I'm Shannon Duick.

0: The Dreamer, John McDermott, on this Monday afternoon, August 31st, last day of the month, and back to school is seriously knocking at the door. My wife, who is a gym teacher, has a couple of PD days this week, so just starting to trickle in and do a little bit of school stuff. I believe her first full day of school is on September 8th, so she's still got over a week of summer left to enjoy. But with those PD days butting into some of that summertime, that will definitely affect this week a little bit. Her brain's going to start turning towards that school thought. But again, like I've mentioned in the past, as a gym teacher, she doesn't have quite as much prep to do, and if she feels like it, she can just show up day of and throw some games together and then start the real structured physical education a little bit more gradually. But I'm not sure exactly what her plan is. She's not even thinking about school yet. She's going to soak in every minute of this last week of summer, and I'll be right alongside her to help her do it.
1: I keep telling the kids we'll make pancakes, but I don't even know if I have enough to buy milk and eggs this week.
2: Let's call 211.
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5: This afternoon, mainly sunny, wind from the southwest gusting to 60 and a high of 25 degrees. Tonight, partly cloudy and a low of 14. Tomorrow, partly cloudy, high 25. Wednesday, partly cloudy, high 27. For Thursday, sunny and a high of 28. And Friday, partly cloudy during the day with a high of 30 and then a 30% chance of rain overnight. This hour in Steinbach, 24. In Winnipeg, St. Pierre, Niverville, Landmark, and Sprague, 25. And in Lebroquerie and Richer, 26. It's sunny in Steinbach. The wind is from the south-southwest, gusting to 55. The humidity, 38%. And it's 24 degrees. Check out the weather radar map anytime on Low & Body Shop Local Weather on the Steinbach online app. I'm Shannon Duick.
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0: and there will be free entry to all provincial parks in Manitoba this Labor Day weekend. On the Golden West Radio Money Scope, the TSX is down 376 points, the Dow is down 326, the Nasdaq is down 104, and our Canadian dollar is up 17 one-hundredths at 72.17 cents U.S. Step out for groceries, step into the news. 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
0: Today, mainly sunny, wind from the southwest gusting to 60, and we've reached our forecast high of 25 degrees. Tonight, partly cloudy, a low of 14. Tomorrow, partly cloudy, high 25. For Wednesday, partly cloudy, high 27. Thursday, sunshine and 28. And Friday, partly cloudy during the day with a high of 30 and then a 30% chance of rain overnight. This hour in Steinbeck, Winnipeg and Niverville, 25. And in St. Pierre, Landmark, LaBroquerie, Richer and Sprague, 26. It's mainly sunny in Steinbeck. The wind is from the south, gusting to 53. The humidity, 42%. And it's 25 degrees. Check out the weather radar map anytime on Low & Body Shop Local Weather on the Steinbeck online app. I'm Shannon Duick.
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7: This is Joe Thiessen, Superintendent of the Hanover School Division. 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
8: Trust me, you never want to be stuck on the side of the road with your other half mad because you didn't check the tires. 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

0: what the world needs to hear from the Booth Brothers, bringing us to the halfway point of our 3 o'clock inspirational music hour. My name is Zach Drieger, and I hope you are enjoying this music so far. I hope it's feeling like a blessing to your Monday afternoon, and we still got half an hour to go. We're going to circle back to the music with some wonderful groups like the Riverton Singers and the West Coast Mennonite Choir, all coming up after your forecast details, and get in touch.
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2: Today, mainly sunny, wind from the southwest gusting to 60, and we've reached our forecast high of 25 degrees. Tonight, partly cloudy, a low of 14. Tomorrow, partly cloudy, high 25. For Wednesday, partly cloudy, high 27. Thursday, sunshine and 28. And Friday, partly cloudy during the day with a high of 30 and then a 30% chance of rain overnight. This hour in Steinbach, Winnipeg and Niverville, 25. And in St. Pierre, Landmark, LaBroquerie, Richer and Sprague, 26. It's mainly sunny in Steinbach. The wind is from the south, gusting to 53. The humidity, 42%. And it's 25 degrees. Check out the weather radar map anytime on Low & Body Shop Local Weather on the Steinbach Online app. I'm Shannon Duick.
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4: 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So when a man sins against God, what he must realize is this. 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

0: scope, the TSX closed down 374 points, the Dow was down 326, the Nasdaq closed down 31, and our Canadian dollar is up 15 one-hundredths at 72.15 cents U.S. Stay connected on your drive home. 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
0: The revised forecast calls for a partly cloudy sky tonight, 30% chance of rain and a low of 15 degrees. Tomorrow, partly cloudy, high 25. Wednesday, partly cloudy and 27. For Thursday, rain and 26. And Friday, partly cloudy during the day with a high of 27 and then a 30% chance of rain overnight. This hour in Steinbeck, St. Pierre, Landmark, LaBroquerie and Richard, 26 degrees. In Sprague, it's 27, Niverville, 25, Winnipeg, 24. It's cloudy in Steinbeck. The wind is from the south-southwest, gusting to 69, the humidity 36%, and it's 26 degrees. Check out the weather radar map anytime on Low & Body Shop Local Weather on the Steinbeck online app. I'm Shannon Duick.
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4: Hey everybody, Linda Randall here, super excited about coming back to Winnipeg, Manitoba, Friday, September the 18th. I'm going to bring some friends with me, and you don't want to miss it. 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I've got Chris Blue coming, one of the Gaither homecoming artists, and Laura Bertan of Romania's Got Talent. You're not going to want to miss it. It's going to be at the Calvary Temple Church in Winnipeg, Manitoba, and we cannot wait to see you there. For tickets, go to lindarandall.com.
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1: The revised forecast calls for a partly cloudy sky tonight, 30% chance of rain, and a low of 15 degrees. Tomorrow, partly cloudy, high 25. Wednesday, partly cloudy and 27. For Thursday, rain and 26. And Friday, partly cloudy during the day with a high of 27 and then a 30% chance of rain overnight. This hour in Steinbach, St. Pierre, Landmark, LaBroquerie, and Richard, 26 degrees. In Sprague, it's 27, Niverville, 25, Winnipeg, 24. It's cloudy in Steinbach. The wind is from the south-southwest, gusting to 69. The humidity, 36%, and it's 26 degrees. Check out the weather radar map anytime on Low & Body Shop Local Weather on the Steinbach online app. I'm Shannon Duick.
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5: This is Joe Thiessen, superintendent of the Hanover School Division. 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
6: The revised forecast calls for a partly cloudy sky tonight, 30% chance of rain, and a low of 15 degrees. Tomorrow, partly cloudy, high 25. Wednesday, partly cloudy and 27. For Thursday, rain and 26. And Friday, partly cloudy during the day with a high of 27 and then a 30% chance of rain overnight. This hour in Steinbach, St. Pierre, Landmark, LaBroquerie, and Richer, 26 degrees. In Sprague, it's 27, Niverville, 25, Winnipeg, 24. It's cloudy in Steinbach. The wind is from the south-southwest, gusting to 69, the humidity 36%, and it's 26 degrees. Check out the weather radar map anytime on Low & Body Shop Local Weather on the Steinbach online app. I'm Shannon Duick.
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1: Tonight, partly cloudy, 30% chance of rain, a low of 15 degrees. Tomorrow, partly cloudy with a high of 25. For Wednesday, partly cloudy and 27. Thursday, rain, high 26 degrees. Friday, partly cloudy during the day with a high of 27, and then a 30% chance of rain overnight. This hour in Steinbeck, St. Pierre, Niverville, Landmark, LaBroquerie, and Richer 26, in Winnipeg 24, Sprague 27. It's cloudy in Steinbeck. The wind is from the southwest, gusting to 54. The humidity 35%. It's 26 degrees. Check out the weather radar map anytime on Low and Body Shop Local Weather on the Steinbeck online app. I'm Shannon Duick.
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4: Some areas of the prairie seeing a bit of a rain delay today. When the weather cooperates, farmers are making good progress with the harvest, but the pace is still well behind normal. The latest crop report shows Saskatchewan is leading the prairies at 11% harvested. Alberta is at 5.6 and Manitoba at 4%. Many areas saw a slow start with a wet growing season that delayed seeding, emergence, and crop development. Stats Canada has released its farm cash receipt update for the first half of the year. According to the report, farm cash receipts totaled $51.8 billion for the first half of 2026. Higher livestock and crop receipts drove the increase. It's important to note that farm cash receipts show money coming in, but not what farmers were able to keep after expenses. For Golden West, I'm Glendale Allen Vossler.
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2: Tonight, partly cloudy, 30% chance of rain, a low of 15 degrees. Tomorrow, partly cloudy with a high of 25. For Wednesday, partly cloudy and 27. Thursday, rain, high 26 degrees. Friday, partly cloudy during the day with a high of 27, and then a 30% chance of rain overnight. This hour in Steinbach, St. Pierre, Niverville, Landmark, LaBrokery, and Richer 26, in Winnipeg 24, Sprague 27. It's cloudy in Steinbach, the wind is from the southwest gusting to 54, the humidity 35%, it's 26 degrees. Check out the weather radar map anytime.

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2: The Red River Rage Ringette programs are set to start for the 26-27 season, and President Eric Osman says that their program serves many of the communities around southeastern Manitoba.
3: So our club itself has a catchment area of the kind of the western side of the Eastman Ringette Association. So we're kind of centralized in Niverville. We also have ice in St. Agathe. We go up to St. Adolphe, down to St. Pierre, and towards the 59 Highway. And then neighboring us, we have the Lorette, catchment, Steinbach, Bolziger, Springfield, and so on. So we're all kind of spread out. We play in our own league. We also participate in the Winnipeg Ringette League, but that's the zone where we would draw our players from.
2: He says there's a Come Try event coming up in Niverville on September 11th, and you can go to their website for details. Light night in local sports, but a reminder that the Manitoba Junior Hockey League preseason is set to start this weekend, and training camp is going on for the Steinbach Pistons at the Southeast Events Center. For your scores, stories, and all things sports, be sure to check out the False Front Golf Simulator sports page on SteinbachOnline.com. I'm Dave Anthony.
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2: I'm thrilled to be joined on SportsBeat today with president of Red River Rage Ringette, Mr. Eric Ostman. Eric, thanks for doing this today.
3: Thanks for having me.
2: Well, Eric, the 26-27 season is slowly but surely approaching. As president of the Rage, where's your excitement level at as you get ready for the new season?
3: Well, every year we're excited to bring in the brand new crop of players and returning players that come back for the upcoming season. It's been usually a long enough summer. People are ready for a bit of a change and get back into it to get on the ice.
2: All right, so give us a sense of how many teams are within your program and the ages that those teams cover.
3: So at Red River Rage, we have typically six or seven teams, sometimes eight. It spans from

0: from about 4 or 5 years old up to 18 years old. And they're in 2-year age groups. So we'll have, for example, the U10s, the U12s, U14s, and so on. And they typically will come on board early on in their ringette career and go all the way until they age out.
1: All right. And what communities do you kind of service with these teams? Where do you welcome players in from, Eric?
0: So our club itself has a catchment area of the kind of the western side of the Eastman Ringette Association. So we're kind of centralized in Niverville. We also have ice in St. Agathe. We go up to St. Adolphe, down to St. Pierre and towards the 59 highway. And then neighboring us, we have the Lorette catchment, Steinbach, Bolzager, Springfield, and so on. So we're all kind of spread out. We play in our own league. We also participate in the Winnipeg Ringette League, but that's the zone where we would draw our players from.
1: So, Eric, you mentioned, you know, just the size of the program, and one of the key factors is the returning players plus welcoming in new players. What's that balance like, and how cool is it to see, you know, so many kids staying in the program year over year, but also kids at different ages willing to jump in and give it a chance?
0: Yeah, ringette is not the most popular sport in the world, but it is pretty popular in our area for quite a long time. You call it a niche when you call it compared to hockey. It is a different twist on a similar sport that people have a lot of interest in. And there's a big social component to that too. Friends will play with friends. They'll come into the sport because of a friend recommendation or a family member played it, or even a parent at some point. So we'll have a lot of new players coming in for those reasons. Some are just brave enough and come out and try it out for a fresh new look at a brand new sport to them. So we have a lot of players that will play it because they've played it for years and they keep on coming back, and some will just come in for a fresh look.
1: Eric Ostman joining us on SportsBeat today, president of Red River Rage Ringette. Eric, you mentioned how, you know, it's got so many different areas that these teams are playing in or covering, and then there's tournaments on top of it. What can you say about the coaches and the volunteers, the managers that invest their time to make sure these young girls have a chance to play the sport they love?
0: Honestly, that's a debt that we can never repay. The volunteer hours we get from our volunteer personnel is unbelievable. To come back every year. We get fresh new faces all the time too. We have even young players that have played with us for years coming back into the program to coach with us and assist and help out their younger siblings or just community members. You cannot run this program without volunteers. And that's the bottom line. It's a community club program, and our volunteers are phenomenal.
1: All right, Eric, last couple for you here. Just kind of looking big picture and maybe looking down the road, 1, 3, 5 years, how would you like to see the Red River Rage program grow in that time?
0: Upward, honestly. We have a very popular program. We have players that have played with us because there's scenarios where there's not enough players to play for another club. They might play for us for a season. I think we kind of join up with another catchment. And they have a great experience. They have a great time. They speak highly of our program, and we try to better put our best foot forward for the best experience for all players. Our number one goal for every player is to enjoy the season enough that they want to continue with the sport somehow in some fashion next year, whether it's with us or with another club or refereeing or coaching or something, stay in the sport. And we have a pretty high success rate with that, and we're super pleased about that.
1: All right, Eric, we'll wrap up with this. For maybe people that are listening and want to learn more, how can they get more information? Where can they find out details about whether it's come and try events, whether it's registration nights, or just going to watch a game or ask some questions? Where can people go?
0: Yeah, so redriverrageringette.ca is our home base. We have a come try ringette event coming up on September 11th in Niverville at 5 o'clock p.m. It's one of many around the province around this time of year. We invite anyone who has an interest in this to come on out, sign up. It's a free event. We'll kind of give you a taste of what the sport is like, have some fun on the ice. And that's a place. Our website is also where you can sign up for the season and look up our clinics and other programs that we have.
1: Awesome stuff, Eric. Appreciate the time today. Thank you so much for doing this, and we'll look forward to chatting again down the road.
0: Thank you very much. I appreciate it.

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1: Tonight, partly cloudy, 30% chance of rain, a low of 15 degrees. Tomorrow, partly cloudy with a high of 25. For Wednesday, partly cloudy and 27. Thursday, rain, high 26 degrees. Friday, partly cloudy during the day with a high of 27, and then a 30% chance of rain overnight. This hour in Steinbach, St. Pierre, Niverville, Landmark, LaBroquerie, and Richard 26, in Winnipeg 24, Sprague 27. It's cloudy in Steinbach. The wind is from the southwest, gusting to 54. The humidity 35%, it's 26 degrees. Check out the weather radar map anytime on Low and Body Shop Local Weather on the Steinbach online app. I'm Shannon Duick.
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3: When we're living wisely, we're going to be able to walk through the deepest, darkest valleys of life. We're going to walk through paths that we think there'd be no way to walk. We're going to be able to walk through situations and circumstances and heartaches that we would never think we could ever endure. But when you walk in wisely, here's what happens. God says, this is the next step, step by step. And so we ask him, Lord, what shall I do in this decision?
4: 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And today on

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4: Partly cloudy skies tonight with a 30% chance of showers this evening. A gusty southwest wind shifting west and diminishing this evening. A low of 15. Tuesday, a mix of sun and cloud with a high of 25. Partly cloudy Tuesday night and a low of 14. Skies clearing up on Wednesday with a high of 27. Then showers moving in on Thursday with a high of 26. Friday, clearing with a high of 27 and a mix of sun and cloud. Saturday, a high of 28. Get current conditions, including wind speed and humidity, on the Low & Body Shop weather page on Steinbach Online and your Steinbach Online app. I'm Candace Dirksen.
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0: Few things are more painful than personal criticism. Attacked, accused, unfairly judged, perhaps by someone who doesn't even know the facts. It's tough to take that without swinging back. Today on Insight for Living, Chuck Swindoll describes a man who endured relentless false accusation from a so-called friend and never once retaliated. What was his secret? And how do we respond to a verbal assault with maturity, restraint, and faith? Chuck calls it grace under pressure, and there's no finer example than Job. Chuck titled his message, How to Handle Criticism with Class.
1: Job 22 and 23. We are still in Job. We may be in Job till Jesus comes back. Who knows? We are in chapter 22. You'll be happy to know we are halfway through. 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And this man's name is Eliphaz the Temanite, who comes out swinging. He responded, "Can a vigorous man be

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I'm Bill Meyer. 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
2: Partly cloudy skies tonight with a 30% chance of showers this evening. A gusty southwest wind shifting west and diminishing this evening. A low of 15. Tuesday, a mix of sun and cloud with a high of 25. Partly cloudy Tuesday night and a low of 14. Skies clearing up on Wednesday with a high of 27. Then showers moving in on Thursday with a high of 26. Friday, clearing with a high of 27 and a mix of sun and cloud. Saturday, a high of 28. Get current conditions, including wind speed and humidity, on the Lowen Body Shop weather page on Steinbach Online and your Steinbach Online app. I'm Candace Dirksen.
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4: You know why you exist? 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
5: 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Welcome to Focus on the Family with Jim Daly. I'm John Fuller.
6: You know, John, Steve Farrar had so much wisdom to share in his almost 50 years of ministry. And as I've said before, I am so grateful that much of that wisdom was recorded in some form or fashion. Today, Steve will explain how each one of us can embrace God's purpose for our lives and live it out. And he'll close his message with some great advice specifically for teens and young adults. Let's get to it.
5: Okay, well, here's Steve Farrar speaking at Oak Cliff Bible Fellowship in Dallas on Focus on the Family with Jim Daly.
4: Well, as we begin, I'd like to ask you a question. And it's a very simple question, but it's a profound question in some senses. The question is, why are you here? When I ask the question, why are you here, what I'm really asking you is, why do you exist? Why are you alive? Why are you walking the earth now and not 300 years ago or 300 years in the future? Why are you alive? Why do you exist? Is that just the result of the Darwinian hypothesis of time and chance coming together and here you are? No. You're here for a reason. You're here for a purpose. Why am I here? Why do I exist? Is a question we ask throughout life. And in Psalm 139, David is going to answer the question, why am I here? The first 12 verses are about God. If you want to know why you're alive and why you exist, you don't start with yourself. You start with God. If you don't start with God, you'll never figure out why you're on the earth. You'll never figure out your purpose. You'll never figure out your meaning. So what does he say about God? Verse 1, he says, O Lord, you have searched me and known me. You got me wired. You know everything about me.